0: Hi, you've called the Delilah Show. Who is this?
1: Hi, this is Ed.
0: Ed, what can I do for you?
1: Yeah, I want to request a song for my fiance.
0: What's your honey's name, and what do you want to tell the world about her?
1: Well, you know, we met a few months prior, and she's a beautiful woman. I cannot even express how much amazing she is. And her name's Maddie, by the way. And we met, and literally a month later, I knew she was the one, and I proposed to her.
0: And tell me how you knew after just a month that she was the one.
1: You know, she was just, you know, that person. You could just tell, like, you know, as soon as we met, like, our eyes met. It was, like, a beautiful moment. And right after that, it was, like, we dated for a little bit. We just, you know, had really good connection. And I just knew I couldn't live the rest of my life without her.
0: So that was it. That was that. One and done.
1: Yep.
0: And when are you getting married?
1: We haven't really set a date yet, but we are looking in the next year and a half.
0: All right. I will play a great song for you. You have a wonderful night.
1: You too, Delilah.

When you look back upon your life, when you turn around and look back, can you see the someones who've made a great difference in your life? The person whose simple act of caring, their wisdom, their kindness, made an impression upon you.

0: or a neighbor, a grandparent. 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And because of that, your life was made better. I could sit here and name off a dozen people. So many people that simply by reaching out and being kind changed the trajectory of my young life. Who was that person in your life? Who were those people? And are you doing that for others? Are you doing that to change the lives of others? Are you volunteering? Are you giving of yourself? Are you helping others to reach their dreams? Are you being thoughtful? Are you sitting in the balcony of somebody's life, cheering them on, saying, you can do it. You've got it in you. Don't give up. I hope so. I hope that's the kind of person you are. Thank you for being here with us tonight. You're listening to Delilah
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0: Michael. This is Delilah. Welcome aboard. Who's on your heart tonight?
1: My wife.
0: What's
1: Laura.
0: Your... Laura?
1: Yes.
0: How many years has Laura been your bride?
1: 16 lovely years.
0: Oh, good for you. And is she there with you tonight?
1: Well, not at the present moment, but she's always on my mind.
0: And what do you want to tell me about Laura so we can play a beautiful song for her?
1: Well, I love my wife very much, and she's always been there for me. She's always been my friend as well, even though she may not think it sometimes. And I'd like to be able to play a song and hope that some of the listeners out there can send some prayers on some soul searching I need to do in regards to a family life.
0: Prayers coming your way and a song as well.
1: Thank you very much.

0: Earlier, I was talking about people that make a difference in our life. People that make a difference in our life. There's a girl I went to school with. She was in my Girl Scout group. She was in my homeroom several times because we're from a very small town. Her name is Lisa. And Lisa has been organizing. She and Cecile and a couple other people have been organizing our class reunions for many, many decades now. We graduated in 1978. And every 5 years, we have a class reunion. Every 5 years, we do something special. We have dinners. We have barbecues. We have cookouts. We made pottery last time. We do fun things. We go to the lake. Every 5 years, they do this. These people volunteer hours and hours and hours so that we can get together and share memories and laughter and catch up. Who is in your life volunteering, planning the wedding party, planning the baby shower, planning the class reunion, planning the Girl Scout camp out, planning to bring the goodies for s'mores? Be that person. Be the s'more person. Be the one who brings the marshmallows and the good chocolate and the graham crackers, not the stale graham crackers, the fresh graham crackers. 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
10: 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The forest begins to reveal what is always present, just not always noticed. A pileated woodpecker flashes across the opening. A scarlet tanager follows. The forest keeps speaking. A hawk call rings out. Stacking resumes until leaves shift without wind. A porcupine sits high in the branches, feeding calmly above the quiet ground below. None of it is moose, or bear, or deer, yet all of it is wildlife, living its story in plain view.
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0: Hi, good evening. Who is this?
1: This is Laura.
0: What can I do for you?
1: I wanted to see if you could help me find a song.
0: I can try.
1: Okay, this is my problem. My baby's daddy left me, and we have a 2-year-old daughter named Autumn. And I don't know where he went, but we were together for about 5 years.
0: So you have a child with a man named, what's your former boyfriend's name?
1: Darren.
0: And Darren left when?
1: He left about a month ago, and I've been trying to call his cell phone and his family, and he's not answering. He just disappeared.
0: Does his family know if he's dead or alive? Are they concerned? Should you call him as a missing person, or did he just abandon you and the baby?
1: He just abandoned me and the baby. They know where he is, but they won't tell us.
0: Okay, why are you trying to call him except to say, listen, buddy, we've got some court papers to figure out here so you can start paying child support?
1: Well, that, and it's his child, too. He needs to be in our daughter's life.
0: Right, but if he's not actively participating in your daughter's life, there is nothing you can do to make him feel that sense of responsibility and that sense of connection.
1: Yeah.
0: You need to accept the fact that he's an adult, and there's nothing you can say that will light, you know, a fire inside his heart and go, oh, what was I thinking? That's my baby. She needs me there. She misses me. She's freaking out. Daddy disappeared.
1: Yeah.
0: You can go love your baby with all your heart and soul.
1: Well,
0: you can be the best mama that you can possibly be.
1: I will.
0: And you can stop wishing that somebody else would be what they're not being.
1: Okay, I'll try.
0: All right. You have a good night.
1: Thank you. You too.

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0: Marshmallows roasting. The sound of crickets chirping. Fireflies flying in the night sky. Take it all in. Be present and enjoy the beauty of this moment.

0: meditating. Hi, Melissa. What can I do for you on the Delilah Show?
1: I just wanted to send something special out to the man that I've been seeing, and I've been through bad relationships, and I've been married a few times, and so is he, and we have a lot of stuff going on, but I think sometimes he just gets, I don't know, just really upset and really bogged down with the problems, and I just want to let him know that whether, you know, we're living in separate houses or together, you know, I'm here for him no matter what, and I really want him to know that because he's stood beside me for so many things.
0: And what's his name?
1: His name is Ben.
0: So, you say he gets bogged down and he gets bothered.
1: Yeah, and then he starts questioning stuff, and he questions so many things that shouldn't be questioned, but I mean, you know, I can't help that.
0: I mean, if you're out dogging him and messing around and doing things to make him feel insecure, that's one thing.
1: Absolutely not.
0: But if you're being straight up and kind and loving and a friend to him and he's tripping, then guess what?
1: Yeah, you're right. Well, thank you, Delilah. It was wonderful speaking to you finally.

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I received a sweet letter from a mama named Melody, who is doubly blessed. She says, I would like for you to play a song for my twin sons. They're 10 years old and simply beautiful. I've been a single parent all their lives. They were born prematurely and had a number of medical problems when they were young. But now they are so strong and handsome. You would never know by looking at them all the problems they once had. I just ask you to play a song for them to let them know how much I love them, how blessed I feel every day to have these two great guys in my life. They are gifts from God above. Have a great summer to you and all of your listeners. Thanks, a mom named Melody.

0: I hope you are having a wonderful, wonderful summer. Spending time with your family or your friends. Spending time doing the things you love. My friend Katie, who I have known and loved for over 6 decades, took her kids and her grandkids and her 2 great-grandbabies camping this past week. They went fishing. No, they went catching. They weren't just fishing. They were catching. The littles caught fish and then they ate them for dinner. They slept under the stars and her husband played music because he's a fabulous musician, and they made memories. You never know when an ordinary day, an ordinary fishing trip, turns into a sacred memory. This summer, I hope you are making beautiful memories. 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

0: Becky. Hi, this is Delilah. What can I do to make your night a little more enjoyable?
1: I would like you to play a song for my fiancé.
0: What's your honey's name?
1: Robert.
0: And when are you getting married?
1: November.
0: This November?
1: Yes.
0: Ah, so you got a little planning to do.
1: Yes.
0: Are you relaxing or are you stressing out?
1: Oh, no, I'm relaxed.
0: And what can I play for you?
1: I Swear.
0: And are you going to have a nice slow dance if I play it?
1: I would love to if he was here tonight, but he listens every night. Oh.
0: All right. So while you're apart, I will be the glue that holds you together via the airwaves.
1: Thank you. I appreciate it.
0: The bridge across that distance with music.
1: Yes. Thank you. I swear.

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0: You found a place to come and rest and relax at night without any bad news. We're not here to beat you up, to make you feel bad, to remind you that there's craziness in the world. We are here to lift your spirits, to encourage you, and to play great songs all night long.

0: Hi, you've called the Delilah Show. Who's this?
1: Hi, this is Leslie.
0: Leslie, what can I do for you?
1: I just want to make a shout out to my boyfriend, Trevor. He's been out on the road, and I'm home without him, and I miss him. And I know that he listens to this show, and I just want to say hi.
0: A shout out. What's his name?
1: Trevor Darazay.
0: Listen to you smile. Listen to the happy giggles in your voice.
1: Can you tell?
0: I can tell. So what song would you like to hear?
1: Will you find a good one for me?
0: I will.
1: Thank you so much.
0: Bye-bye.
1: All right, bye.

So are your kids or your grandkids having a great summer? Are you having a great summer? I was talking with a listener last night who had seen an old boyfriend in a parking lot, and she's ready to ditch the husband of 20 plus years because she saw someone in a parking lot. And I said, hold on. And she started complaining about her life and everything that's wrong. And I said, here's the thing. There's nobody coming to rescue you. You have to make the life you love. It's a very hard lesson, but it's true. Nobody is coming to rescue you or me. I have to make the choices to build a life I love. I have to choose to stay healthy, to stay active, to stay fit. This year, I decided I was going to start riding my horses a lot more often because I love riding horseback. I love taking off in the mountains, and I hadn't done that in a few years. My horses were just out in the pasture. They're like, yo, mama, you're back. You're back in the saddle, literally and figuratively. I'm back in the saddle because I need to make choices to bring joy and happiness into my life. Nobody's going to do it for me. Nobody's going to do it for you. You've got to make the check. You're back in the saddle, literally and figuratively. I'm back in the saddle because I need to make choices.

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10: 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But wildlife is anything that lives outside domestication. 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At a backyard edge of the woods, the work of stacking firewood falls into rhythm. The forest begins to reveal what is always present, just not always noticed. A pileated woodpecker flashes across the opening. A scarlet tanager follows. The forest keeps speaking. A hawk call rings out. Stacking resumes until leaves shift without wind. A porcupine sits high in the branches, feeding calmly above the quiet ground below. None of it is moose, or bear, or deer, yet all of it is wildlife, living its story in plain view.
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0: Tim, how are you?
1: I'm great. How are you?
0: I'm hanging in.
1: Oh, good.
0: What can I do for you?
1: Well, you could pick out a song for my high school sweetheart who happens to be my wife.
0: What's her name?
1: Janice.
0: How long have you and Janice been together, Tim?
1: Well, let's see. If you count from the day I had the dream about her, 28 years.
0: The day you had the dream about her?
1: Yep. I got her name given to me in the dream, went out the next day and found her.
0: Really?
1: Yes, ma'am.
0: 28 years. Good for you.
1: Yeah. So we haven't been married all that time, but we've been together that long.
0: But you've been loving her all that time.
1: That's right. We have three daughters, Hannah, Amelia, and Olivia.
0: Oh, you are so outnumbered there, Tim.
1: Oh, I know it. Me and the cat, we hang in there.
0: And did you have a song, or you want me to find one?
1: No, you just pick one out for us. How's that?
0: I will do that, Tim. Can I ask, what is a guy like you who's already surrounded by estrogen, what you're doing listening to sappy love songs?
1: Hey, you just got to go with the flow.
0: Outnumber you that bad?
1: It works better that way.
0: Did you go kicking and screaming into this good night, or did you voluntarily become a sappy guy?
1: I took my wife to Barry Manilow concerts on a bus when I was dating her, so. You know, I mean,
0: oh my word.
1: Oh yeah.
0: Did you enjoy it though?
1: Oh, every bit of it. Barry is,
0: oh my God,
1: he's worth it, because you know it's not about Barry in the end.
0: Wow. And I bet you had a sweet night after the concert.
1: That's the whole Barry gig right there.
0: Let me play a song for you.
1: Thanks, Delilah.
0: Bye-bye.

0: Are you feeling weighed down tonight? Are you feeling exhausted? Maybe not physically exhausted, but exhausted by carrying around too much weight. The weight of anxiety, the weight of stress, the weight of responsibilities that are not yours. If we only carry around the responsibilities that are ours, most of the time we can handle that. It's when other folks try to pile their responsibilities on top of us and we let them. Let me tell you something about doing that. If somebody is putting their business on you, expecting you to pay their rent, expecting you to pay their bills, expecting you to make healthy choices for them when they're not doing it themselves, let me tell you what you need to do about that. Don't do that. Don't do that. Because that, my friend, is what weighs you down. Instead, make healthy choices for yourself and tell other people, nope, can't do it. Not my responsibility. Not going to carry this weight that belongs to you. This is your stuff. This is your responsibility. And then move forward with confidence. 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

0: the lessons I've learned.
1: Tony, hi, welcome. This is Delilah. What can I do for you?
2: I was calling because I wanted to talk to you about a woman that I've been touched by an angel. She is my angel. Her name is Dee. Dee is my once in a lifetime. I love this woman with all my heart, and I wanted you to come up with a song that shows how much that I love her, because I will love her always and forever and a day.
1: Tony, can I just make an observation here?
2: Go ahead.
1: You've been bit by the love bug.
2: Yes,
1: you got it bad.
2: You think?
1: Man, you got a bad case of love fever.
2: Well, you think that? Well, I even have a pet name for her. Well, it's Bella Mia, which is beautiful love. So, and yeah, I do. You know, I mean, I'm not pushing her for a relationship yet because she's not ready. But when she is, I'll be there waiting.
1: Oh, my goodness. You are a hopeless romantic, my friend.
2: Yes, I am.
1: You want to send her a card every day, don't you? And flowers and take her out to dinner and dancing and sweep her off her feet.
2: Actually, I do that. And
1: she's not ready for that?
2: Well, I've done that, and she thought I was trying to win her love. And all I was telling her is that all I'm trying to do is just show you my love for you. And I think that's what happened. I might have overwhelmed her a little bit.
1: Oh, Tony, I will play a song for your once in a lifetime.
2: Thank you so much.
1: She realizes how lucky she is to have somebody that would crawl across shards of broken glass for her.

0: So who are you thinking of?
1: 95.7 WZID Manchester.
0: Is there someone that keeps creeping across
1: a Manchester
0: the corners
1: Media Group
0: of
1: station.
0: Your mind? Someone who has stolen your heart. If you are thinking about that special someone, we're here to play a song for you. In fact, a lot of songs for you will be the soundtrack to your night all night long.

0: Chantel, pretty name. What can I do for you?
1: Yes, I would like to request a song for my guy, Rob.
0: Tell me what you want to tell the world about Rob.
1: Actually, we work together, and we just started dating about 2 months ago. And he's really, really means a lot to me. And I just want to let him know how much I care about him. He's at work right now, and he's been working a lot and going to school, and we haven't been able to spend as much time together as I want, and I'm really missing him. And I just want to know what I'm thinking about him.
0: So you don't have a company policy against dating at work?
1: As long as we keep it on the down low, it's all right.
0: On the down low?
1: Yeah.
0: Has anyone warned you that that might not be a really good idea for you professionally?
1: Yeah, but...
0: And you haven't listened, have you?
1: No, it couldn't be helped.
0: So he's just so cute, you couldn't help it?
1: I couldn't help it.
0: Who approached who? Who was the first one to make the move?
1: Well, actually, he was. He had been trying to get me to go out with him for months, and I didn't take him seriously, and I just kept blowing him off. And then finally, I was like, why not? And he turned out to be this wonderful, spectacular, super amazing person that I've grown to care for very much.

0: You ever notice how it only takes a small gesture of kindness to breathe life into another person? A compliment, a sincere compliment, a nice note, an accolade about someone's performance at work. Little things can mean so much. Such little effort can make someone's entire day. So, make a mental note of this and think of one person in your life who may need a boost. And then share something good with them. 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
2: 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Large animals that seem to define the New Hampshire outdoors. But wildlife is anything that lives outside domestication. Turtles, skunks, crows, and countless others all fit the definition, even if they don't always draw the same attention. At a backyard edge of the woods, the work of stacking firewood falls into rhythm. The forest begins to reveal what is always present, just not always noticed. A pileated woodpecker flashes across the opening. A scarlet tanager follows. The forest keeps speaking. A hawk call rings out. Stacking resumes until leaves shift without wind. A porcupine sits high in the branches, feeding calmly above the quiet ground below. None of it is moose, or bear, or deer, yet all of it is wildlife, living its story in plain view.
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0: Hi, you've called the Delilah Show. Who is this?
1: This is Jamie. Hi.
0: Hi, Jamie. What can I do for you tonight?
1: I'm really surprised that I got through. I've been trying for a really long time. but I kind of just wanted to call and tell you that I'm in love tonight.
0: Oh, that's good news. Who are we in love with?
1: I'm in love with my boyfriend, David, and it's young love, but I kind of just, I know that he's the one, and it's a really amazing feeling.
0: Well, young love is the kind of love oftentimes that lasts a lifetime because it's so pure and it's so intense.
1: I'm hoping so.
0: And his name is what?
1: His name is David.
0: And what song can I play for you?
1: I was kind of hoping that you could pick a song for us so we can listen to it together forever.
0: I will do that for you. You have a good night.
1: Oh, thank you so much. You too.
0: Bye-bye.
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7: Great. 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

0: The Proclaimers, I'm going to be 500 miles, 95.7 WZID. We'll have mainly clear skies for the early morning, low 54. And later today, sunny and breezy, getting up to 84 degrees. 30 minutes of today's best music on the way. Adele, Savage Garden, Pink, and more next.
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0: Belinda Carlisle with Heaven is a Place on Earth, 95.7 WZID. Mainly clear skies for the early morning, low 54. Sunny and breezy later today with a high of 84. We've got 30 minutes of today's best music on the way. And tonight at 7, a great way to close out the day, Delilah. 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

0: 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Good morning. Look for sunshine today. Breezy, 84. Some clouds tonight down to 59. Partly sunny tomorrow and a risk of a shower or two. Highs will be around 82. 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
1: Good morning. Firefighters in Manchester responded twice in 24 hours to a fire at a building at 225, 227 Amory Street over the weekend. On Saturday morning, crews responded to that fire. The fire displaced several residents. No injuries were reported. And then again, early Sunday morning, crews returned to the home for reports of another fire. At the time of the second fire, the building was believed to be unoccupied, secured, and power was off. The second fire is being investigated as suspicious. Firefighters in Farmington responded Saturday to a fire on Leary Lane. Upon arrival, crews began battling that blaze. An adult woman was located and pronounced deceased. The identity of the victim has not been released. The cause of that fire is under investigation. Published reports indicate that Governor Kelly Ayotte has selected former Manchester Police Chief and Army National Guard Brigadier General Alan Aldenberg to become the acting head of the Office of the Child Advocate for the next 90 days. The Executive Council is expected to take up the nomination at its next meeting on Wednesday. And the Democratic National Committee held a vote on Friday and anointed South Carolina as the state where the party will hold its first presidential primaries of the 2028 election season. However, that move is not sitting well with Democrats in the Granite State, where, according to state law, the presidential primaries must be held at least 1 week prior to any other state in the union. According to New Hampshire Democratic Party Chair Ray Buckley, party insiders have learned nothing from 2024. Buckley stated that the DNC's vote would not change the fact that New Hampshire legally has to hold the first primary. In sports, Sox beat the Blue Jays yesterday 6-1. Sox are on the road today for a series against the A's. We're expecting a sunny to partly cloudy day today, temps in the 80s. Tonight, a few clouds, temps nearing 60. Tomorrow, some rain is expected by the afternoon. Possible thunderstorms tomorrow with the temps in the 80s. About 52 degrees at WZID.
2: Yeah, it's cold. Woke up this morning, I said, my what in my house?
3: Yeah.
2: 48.
3: 48?
2: Is that thing right?
3: Wow.
2: Yeah, I got out to my car. Woke me right up. It is Monday, July 27th. Margaret is off today. That's Jimmy, obviously. July 27th, it's Bagpipe Appreciation Day. Here you go. Where's the bagpipe? Oh, here it is. Is there any other song than this one in Bagpipe? I don't.
3: It's my favorite.
2: Also, Chicken Finger Day today.
3: Mm.
2: I thought they were feet. I don't know where the fingers come from, by the way. You don't eat that stuff anyway.
3: But I had fake chicken fingers in here.
2: There you go. And it's also Take Your Pants for a Walk Day today. 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

0: 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It's New Hampshire in the morning. Neil, Mark is off this week. Jimmy's here. It's like a week of, this is a time of year, vacation time, right? Everybody's like,
1: oh, yeah.
0: Summertime. Let's take the, however, I had pretty decent weather last week.
1: You did. Like, you lucked out.
0: This week. today, any sun, and get out and enjoy it. After that.
1: Yeah.
0: Right through Friday, it looks like. So.
1: Oh, no.
0: Ah, you know what? You'll find a ray of sunshine here, there, and everywhere. Little surprised by the news over the weekend. I saw it all over social media, the dive on Lake Winnipesaukee.
1: Oh, yeah.
0: Your news story there.
1: Well, right up.
0: Burned over the weekend. They think it started in the kitchen. But, you know, they have to investigate it, and it's not suspicious. It's just one of those things.
1: Recently been past inspection. It recently passed inspection.
0: So I guess they opened it in, what, 2018?
1: Yep. Hasn't been that long, but it's become very popular. It's kind of cool.
0: I had never heard of it,
1: No.
0: the dive. So it was a floating restaurant slash bar.
1: Yeah.
0: And people were loving it. And I saw the videos of it. I laugh only because, you know, there's all these boaters. There's the sandbar there. So they all are hanging out.
1: Yeah.
0: And, you know, you can hear the police making the announcement, please leave the area. And the guy's like, nah, I'm filming it.
1: Oh, yeah.
0: Please leave the area. I mean,
1: people waiting, watching the fire. It was crazy.
0: Like, nah, I'm watching the fire. I'm not moving. God, what is wrong with you?
1: That is weird.
0: You know, they don't know what's inside.
1: No,
0: I heard the you know, watch out because there could be propane in there. Ah, the propane already gone. I'm like, oh my God. Just listen to what you're being told.
1: Yeah, just move.
0: God, I gotta get it on social. But there were a lot of videos on
1: social. Everywhere.
0: But anyway, so yeah, just listen to what you're being told.
1: Yeah, just move.
0: God, I gotta get it on social. But there were a

0: they can rebuild. Let's hope. It's WZID. Happy Monday.
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2: Good morning. New Hampshire State Police are investigating the drowning death of 23-year-old Pacific Sabamana of Manchester. Witnesses reported that he was struggling in the Piscataqua River on Friday night. Marine Patrol officers responded to a call for help near the River Trail by Douglas Street at about 7 Friday evening. Authorities were able to locate him and pulled him from the water. They began CPR immediately. He was transported to the hospital and pronounced deceased. A popular spot for residents and vacationers on Lake Winnipesaukee caught fire Saturday afternoon. The Dive, a well-known restaurant boat barge at Small's Cove on Lake Winnipesaukee, was fully engulfed as firefighters attempted to get it under control. The Dive has long been a popular destination for boaters on Lake Winnipesaukee, serving food and drinks to visitors arriving by water. The lake has also received some notable celebrities over the years, Adam Sandler, Jimmy Fallon, Drew Barrymore, and others. No word on the extent of the damage. No civilian injuries were reported. One Alton firefighter was injured. The cause of the fire is under investigation. Authorities are investigating the cause of a boating crash on the Merrimack River near Old Sagamore Bridge. Nashua Fire and Police, along with Hudson Fire and Police, responded to the report of a boating accident on the river yesterday at about 5:15 in the afternoon. The initial report was that there were possibly five victims and the accident involved one or two jet skis and a boat. The location provided was north of the Sagamore Bridge. Responders rushed to the scene and located a man that had been brought to the shore on the Hudson side of the river. That man was pronounced deceased at the scene. His identity has not been released. In sports, Sox beat the Blue Jays yesterday 6-1. They are on the road to begin a series against the A's tonight. First pitch, 9:40. After a beautiful weekend, we're expecting a sunny to partly cloudy day today. Temps in the 80s. Tonight, a few clouds. Temps nearing 60. Tomorrow, rain is expected in the afternoon. Possible thunderstorms tomorrow. Temperatures near the 80s. About 53 degrees at WZID.
3: It's a chilly one this morning.
4: It is.
3: Yes. So, you know, 1 in 10 of us say we have never eaten a s'more.
5: That's sad.
4: Who is that person?
3: A s'more?
5: Seriously, you got to live a little.
3: Just one. You got to try it.
5: Just one.
3: I mean, what's wrong with that? It's a graham cracker, chocolate, and marshmallow.
5: It's the perfect combo for summer.
3: And you put the marshmallow over that fire.
5: Mm-hmm. Yeah. A little toasty. And it's an activity and food in one.
3: Too bad. So sad. I hate that.
5: Seriously, get on it, people, if you have not had a s'more.
4: 1 in 10.
3: We will hook you up. How's that? Hey, Abby's on the way with her joke.
6: Why did the deer need braces?
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1: Because he had buck teeth.
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0: 95.7 WZID. It's New Hampshire in the morning. Neil, Mark is off. Jimmy's here. Emily's here.
1: Sure am.
0: Monday. Back from little
1: Monday.
0: R&R myself. Although it seems like I spend more time in the car, just traveling here, there, and everywhere. We did four of the six New England states.
2: Really?
0: Didn't make it to Vermont or Connecticut.
1: Oh, my goodness. Oh. Wow.
0: Nothing calling to us in those two states.
1: Yeah.
2: Ben and Jerry's in Vermont.
0: Been there, done that.
1: Oh. Stowe.
2: Still there.
0: Stowe. Love Stowe.
1: That's Vermont. A good spot. Yeah.
0: Great spot. Although we're going up on the 28th of August. We'll be hitting Vermont. So we'll take off Vermont.
1: Okay.
0: We're going to the Whistle Pig outlet. You know, the Whistle Pig. It's booze.
2: Oh, is it really?
0: They have a tasting room. And my neighbor, my neighbor Bob, we've been trying to plan this since March.
2: Yes.
0: How about this date? Yep. Okay. Well, we're supposed to do it July 10th. It never happened.
2: So you and Bob are just going to go to...
0: No. It's a few of us that are going, you know, and designated drivers.
1: Smart.
0: Heading up to Stowe. And it's not in Stowe, Vermont. It's Queechee? Yeah, Queechee, Vermont.
1: Oh, okay.
0: Just outside of Woodstock, Vermont.
1: Oh, yeah.
0: So it's right there. Beautiful spot up there. A couple of years ago, we went to a wedding over in Lake George, and we were driving through Vermont.
1: Mm.
0: And when we went through, this is nice.
1: We like this.
0: Let's come back. So it took a couple of years to get back. But, yeah. So, anyway. Yeah, did Newport.
1: Oh, I love Newport.
2: Very nice.
0: Went by the place where you were at a wedding.
1: Oh, the Ocean Cliff.
0: A couple months ago, went by there, yeah.
1: Oh, yeah.
0: I've been down there many, many times, but this time we actually walked into the Newport Tennis Hall of Fame.
1: Oh.
2: There's a Newport Tennis Hall of Fame?
0: There's the Tennis Hall of Fame in Newport, Rhode Island.
2: Fascinating.
0: There's a museum there. We didn't go to the museum, but they have tennis courts, but they're grass courts.
1: Oh.
0: So they're playing on grass, tennis. And there's one guy, there's four, I guess, I don't know whether you remember how it works, but boy, this guy was not happy with his game. He swore a lot.
1: Mm.
0: Ben's like, let's just watch this guy because I love hearing him.
1: This is really entertaining.
0: That was the funniest part, you know, because this guy's like, argh! Oh, okay.
2: Well, what's in the Hall of Fame? Tennis rackets?
0: I have no idea.
2: Oh, you didn't look?
0: No, because we didn't go into the museum. We just did.
1: I saw it.
0: Probably the history of the game of that. But we just walked through. I'd never walked through there before. It's a lot bigger, way bigger inside than I thought.
2: Was tennis invented in Newport, Rhode Island?
0: I don't know.
1: That's a great question.
0: I don't.
2: It seems kind of like a random place to be.
0: Maybe a European. Yeah, I don't know why it's there, but it's beautiful in there.
1: England.
0: But it was invented in England. That's what I thought. Yeah. But it's just, why is the Hall of Fame? I don't know why it's in Newport.
1: Yeah, that's
0: kind of
1: random, but
0: beautiful.
1: I feel like
0: spot,
1: it's kind
0: though.
1: Of fitting for Newport.
0: Yep. Yeah. But it's a place that, you know, we walked around the city.
2: Mm-hmm.
1: Yeah, it's cute.
0: Walked down to the waterfront, drooled at the mega yachts that are down there.
1: Yeah.
0: Mm-hmm. Gosh. It's amazing.
1: Very nice.
0: Had a beautiful lunch, you know, walked around.
2: What did you have for lunch?
0: What did I have? Oh, salmon.
2: Ah.
0: Salmon.
2: Appropriate.
0: It was very good. Anyway, but Newport's it's not that far. From about 2 hours from here. So
1: yeah,
0: not
1: too
0: that
1: bad.
0: Far.
1: Yeah.
0: Not that bad. A couple hours down there, but just beautiful just to see how the other half lives.
1: Yeah. It really is.
0: Not this half. Newport. Shall we take the Range Rover, Buffy?
1: Right.
0: Or the Beamer. Let's take the Rangey. 5:48 on New Hampshire in the morning. It's Monday. It's a big vacation week. How's the ride?
1: Definitely is clear out there. Highways are moving along well on 293 in Manchester, on your way up 93 north by the Hooksett Tolls, and no problems on the Everett down to Nashua. Towards the coast, 101 East is clear heading into Hampton and Portsmouth. Going to be a beautiful beach day. And light volume at the state line on 495 north and southbound between Haverhill and Tewksbury. Once you're in Massachusetts, some slowdowns on 93 south from Methuen heading into Wilmington. But so far, an easy ride on Route 3 in Chelmsford and 95 south in Wakefield. That's the latest from the WZID Traffic Network.
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2: It has a lightweight magnesium frame with the Tesla logo on the side, 5 different height options, but the bike has no pedals. 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
2: or maybe it's on the handlebars.
3: It sounds like you're using the ankle express. 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
3: Youch.
2: And will debut this Friday. 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
3: okay,
2: if you're looking for a gift for your kid. The Tesla bike's gotcha. All right, so the new parent trend, Teen-ternity.
3: Teen-ternity.
2: What you think it is. 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
3: I understand.
2: During social and academic pressure.
3: Support your kids, yes, 100%. But Teen-ternity, really?

0: 95.7 WZID, New Hampshire, the morning. Neil, Marga. Marga's off this week. Jimmy's here. Emily's here. Just looking at your Tesla bike.
1: Yes, that's right.
0: So it's got five height levels.
1: Mm. Fancy.
0: Minimum leg length, 13.7 inches.
1: Oh, okay.
0: Weight limit, 66 pounds. Maximum, 77. Hmm. It's a balance bike for kids. So basically what it is it doesn't balance. It's one of those bicycles that does, you just push it around with your feet.
1: Oh, I see.
0: And okay. You balance that way and just lift your foot and get used to riding the bike.
2: For
1: $225?
2: $225. Can you just put... didn't they have wheels on bikes? What were those wheels?
0: Training wheels.
2: Training wheels. Just put training wheels on a $50 bike.
0: I've seen bike
1: kits. But it's not a Tesla bike.
0: Right?
2: I'll ride Tesla on the side.
0: I got to put that in the back of my Cybertruck and I'm heading off to work, you know?
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13: Good morning. Firefighters in Manchester responded twice in 24 hours to a fire at a building at 225, 227 Amory Street over the weekend. On Saturday morning, crews responded to that fire. The fire displaced several residents. No injuries were reported. And then again, early Sunday morning, crews returned to the home for reports of another fire. At the time of the second fire, the building was believed to be unoccupied, secured, and power was off. The second fire is being investigated as suspicious. Firefighters in Farmington responded Saturday to a fire on Leary Lane. Upon arrival, crews began battling that blaze. An adult woman was located and pronounced deceased. The

0: The identity of the victim has not been released. The cause of that fire is under investigation. Published reports indicate that Governor Kelly Ayotte has selected former Manchester Police Chief and Army National Guard Brigadier General Alan Aldenberg to become the acting head of the Office of the Child Advocate for the next 90 days. The Executive Council is expected to take up the nomination at its next meeting on Wednesday. And the Democratic National Committee held a vote on Friday and anointed South Carolina as the state where the party will hold its first presidential primaries of the 2028 election season. However, that move is not sitting well with Democrats in the Granite State, where, according to state law, the presidential primaries must be held at least 1 week prior to any other state in the union. According to New Hampshire Democratic Party Chair Ray Buckley, party insiders have learned nothing from 2024. Buckley stated that the DNC's vote would not change the fact that New Hampshire legally has to hold the first primary. In sports, Sox beat the Blue Jays yesterday 6-1. Sox are on the road today for a series against the A's. We're expecting a sunny to partly cloudy day today, temps in the 80s. Tonight, a few clouds, temps nearing 60. Tomorrow, some rain is expected by the afternoon. Possible thunderstorms tomorrow with the temps in the 80s. 52 degrees at WZID.
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2: Little. Just a tad.
3: If you were sleeping in a tent last night, you know.
2: You are. You do.
3: You know what I mean? We used to do that as kids. You'd sleep out at night, you know, and halfway through the night, it's cold. I'm going back in my bed.
2: Yeah, why are we
3: sleeping
2: doing
3: on
2: this?
3: The backyard, right? Monday, July 27th, it's Bagpipe Appreciation Day.
2: That's why I saw a random bagpipe person playing in Manchester on Elm Street.
3: Really?
2: Saturday afternoon. I was like, what the? What is that noise?
3: Oh, it's a bagpipe.
2: Okay. There it is.
3: It's also Chicken Finger Day today.
2: Ooh. Finger looking good.
3: Their fingers are quite bony, just so you know. And Take Your Pants for a Walk Day today. In other words, just get out and move.
2: Okay.
3: Yeah. Just make sure you're wearing pants when you do it, unlike that guy, you know, that was going through the car wash.
4: Concord, yeah. Not a pretty
2: that
4: sight.
2: That was something. That

0: 95.7 WCIU, New Hampshire Morning. Margaret. Oh, wait a minute. You're not Margaret. You're Jimmy.
1: I think so. Let me check.
0: Yeah, that's Jimmy.
2: Yeah.
0: Margaret on a much needed vacation. Emily is here.
1: Much taller.
0: Monday. I'm back from a little vacation, a little R&R last week.
2: That's always nice.
0: It was one of those, it was a staycation.
1: Yeah.
0: But it was a staycation. A lot of it spent in the car, traveling here, there. And it was great, though. A lot of baby time.
2: Aww.
1: Yeah.
2: Lily. Fine.
0: Grandbaby Lily. Oh, it's 3 weeks old, just over 3 weeks now. And it's amazing to me how much she has changed in those 3 weeks.
2: Really?
0: Grown and just, it's wild. Mm-hmm. It is wild. Just 3 weeks.
2: Wow.
0: I mean, I look the same I did 3 weeks ago, right?
1: A little.
2: Well, yeah. Maybe an extra wrinkle, right?
0: Yeah.
2: That's more like it, exactly.
0: Anyway, hey, it's the last weekend of week of July. That's it.
2: Ugh.
0: Ends on Friday.
1: Oh, man.
2: That's so fast.
0: Yep. Gonna be a rainy week as well. Sorry, Marga.
2: Yeah.
0: Take the 3 hours. Go see The Odyssey, right? The movie?
1: No.
0: What do you mean no?
1: They don't even really act in the movie. They sound like, sounds like Matt Damon in The Odyssey.
2: Mm.
0: Really?
1: Yes.
2: I've heard pretty good things.
1: Well, people say it's decent. My daughter saw it. I think she said that's what took her out of it a little.
0: Oh.
1: It's not, they're not in character.
0: Oh.
1: That's just me.
0: Okay, yeah.
1: 3 hours, though. I don't know about
0: it's 3 hours.
1: That.
0: It's it 2 hours and 50
2: commitment.
0: Minutes. Oof. Yeah, it's a commitment. So if you have a rainy day, you know, and here's the thing, I guess the movie was shot in IMAX, and not all theaters are IMAX.
1: No.
0: So you're not getting that full experience. Mm-hmm. I think they said 25 were across the country were showing the movie in IMAX.
2: Oh.
1: Wow.
0: Which is kind of a bummer. But
2: yeah, that is.
0: Movie
2: takes away.
0: Here in the United States, $87 million.
1: That's crazy.
2: Yeah, still number one.
0: Cost $250 million to make, $286 million worldwide. So it's now it's paying off for the advertising, right?
2: There you go.
0: But I don't know. That's one of those ones because you remember reading The Odyssey in sixth grade?
2: Mm-hmm. Oh, yeah. Oh, yeah.
0: I vaguely remember because that was a long time ago. I mean, long time ago. Do you remember it?
1: It was a long time ago.
0: Well, yeah, I understand. The book was written a long time ago, too. Yeah. But all he did was want to get home.
1: That's it.
2: That's it, yeah.
0: Yeah. That's one of those
2: things
0: ones.
2: Things kept stopping him.
0: Mm. I could probably read the book in as long as it takes to see the movie.
2: Right.
1: You could probably write the book as long.
0: 3 hours. Well, I mean, it's raining. I'm looking for something to do, right?
2: Exactly. Yeah, and it's number one, so it's got to be semi-good.
0: Yep. Coming up, back from vacation, so I've got a vacation question for you.
2: Okay.
0: It's vacation related. You know, you traveled real far to go to a certain place, and you got there, and you're like, that's it?
2: Oh.
0: All right, so think about that. 616, getting around town, Emily. What's the ride look like?
2: We are seeing a few problems towards the coast. Part of Route 1 is closed in Hampton due to police activity, so anticipate some delays over in that area. But no problems here in Nashua on the Everett by the tolls. Highways are moving along well on 293 around Manchester, heading up to the Hooksett tolls on 93 North. And we're seeing some light volume on 495 North and southbound between Haverhill and Tewksbury. It's looking like an 80-minute ride into Boston. A few delays on 93 South from Methuen into Wilmington, but no major slowdowns on Route 3 in Chelmsford by exit 81. That's the latest from the WZID Traffic Network.
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0: If your dog thinks freedom means doing whatever they want, it's time for Sit Means Sit dog training. 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

0: 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It's New Hampshire. The morning questions to start your day. Jimmy's in from Marga this week. Emily's here. So, yeah, Chuck said for the Iliad.
1: Oh.
0: I mean, the Odyssey. Mm-hmm. Just read a comic book.
1: Yeah, that's a great solution.
2: Just read a comic book.
0: Just read a comic book. You don't need all of this.
1: Yeah. I feel like it's worth a watch, though.
0: Yeah,
1: no. I would like to see it.
0: It's one of those ones I think I will watch.
2: Yeah.
0: Very disappointed last night. We went to put on Apple TV, and I guess Apple TV, the platform, had an issue.
1: Oh, no.
0: Oh, yeah. And you couldn't, I'm like, what happened here? Because you'd go to put on to watch a show, and it would just give you the information of the show, but nowhere to watch.
2: Oh.
1: Oops.
0: And then I'm looking at it, and I'm like, why is my daughter in charge of my Apple TV?
2: Oh.
0: She's the administrator. I'm like, why? How did this happen? I'm like, I pay for it. I don't know why.
1: Hey, what's going on?
0: My account, what happens here? And so we FaceTimed her. Not to see her, the baby. Right. But anyway, so and asked the question, you know, what, can you help it? And she's like, I'm trying to log in. I can't log. So we searched it, and then Apple TV had an issue yesterday.
1: Mm. Okay.
0: Then it came back on. So first thing this morning, she texts, hey, you guys, it's back.
1: It's back.
0: I don't think she said you guys. What did she say? Going to use the exact wording.
1: Oh, boy.
0: Apple TV works again, yeah, freaks.
1: Oh!
0: Yeah, that's my daughter for you. Anyway.
1: I love it.
0: More questions next. WZID.

0: bright, sunshiny day. Probably the only one of the week, but just, you know. It's 95.7 WZID up and down. Get out there and enjoy the sunshine while we have it. Because thunderstorms possible later tonight. Mostly cloudy. Rain tomorrow. It is New Hampshire in the morning here on 95.7 WZID. It's definitely been, we had a couple of those 100-degree days, and then it's been kind of mellow this summer.
1: Like right around July 4th. It was like end of June, beginning of July, and ever since.
0: It's just been kind of not hot, super hot. It's been okay. It's fine.
1: I love the mid-70s. It's perfect.
0: Yes.
1: But I feel like that's more for fall.
0: Yeah.
1: Like kind of
0: right?
1: want more of the heat right,
0: right
1: now.
0: It feels like fall as you go outside this morning.
1: It does.
0: 52 degrees. You're in Manchester. All right, so I was teasing earlier a question. All right, so you get in the car, you drive someplace, you heard good things about it, you get there, and you're like, oh, this is a disappointment.
1: Like, this is it?
0: Where have you been?
1: Well, I know we talked about the Isles of Shoals being a little of a disappointment.
0: If you are a birder, it is a great spot. But if you're going there for entertainment, you're not going to find it. Isle of Shoals. It's a nice boat ride.
1: It is. It sure is. I would say... Well, I know the Man in the Mountain is iconic.
0: Yes.
1: I'm not saying it's not. But you get there and you're like, okay, that's
0: it. It's a pile of rocks now.
1: Well, now. Oh, yeah. But I mean, I know you can stand where the height is and you can see it. Which you're like, that's amazing. Okay.
0: Okay, next. Now what?
1: But the area is great up there, so there's a lot to do. So it's not like you go there and it feels like it's for nothing.
0: Where can
1: I love
0: get a
1: the
0: donut?
1: Man in the Mountain, but... Yeah.
0: I know what you're saying. It's
1: it's just kind of a...
0: Jimmy, what concert? Come on, it's had to be a concert. You're all excited. You go there and you're like, well, this stinks.
2: Oh, concerts.
0: Because you always find the silver lining in all the concerts.
2: I try. You know, I do the best I can. I'm trying to remember the most recent one that I was highly disappointed in.
0: The reason why I bring this up is because I was on vacation. It was fine. But there was a story that popped up about the New Bedford Whaling Museum down in New Bedford, Massachusetts.
1: Okay. Yep.
0: Now, that's where I worked before I came up here.
2: At the museum?
0: Not at the museum, but in that city. I worked in this city. And they recently went viral.
2: Mm-hmm.
0: And it's for the funniest thing because they got a one-star review, a one-star Google review.
1: Ooh.
0: And the Google review said, worst aquarium ever. So you know, the Whaling Museum is not an aquarium.
2: It's not an aquarium.
0: Not an aquarium.
2: More so, like a cemetery.
0: And I guess this Google review happened a while ago, right?
1: Mm-hmm.
0: So it was kind of like an inside joke. Yeah. And somebody said, you know what? We should make shirts out of this.
1: Oh.
0: So they made the shirt out of the one-star Google review. Worst ever. Worst aquarium ever. And they're selling out.
1: Oh, my gosh.
0: It's hilarious.
2: It's a pretty cool place, actually.
0: Oh, it really is. Yeah. They have, I think it's a blue whale, the skeleton. It is
2: huge.
0: Huge.
1: Worst aquarium.
0: But it is
1: Where's
0: not
1: the
0: aquarium.
1: Water?
0: Hoodies are $60. T-shirts, $32.50. Crew deck sweatshirts, $50. And totes, $39.95.
1: Totes.
0: So, they just got restocked. So, I think that's hilarious. I love that. Worst aquarium ever.
1: That's incredible.
0: What a disappointment this place was. All the fish were dead.
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Good morning. New Hampshire State Police are investigating the drowning death of 23-year-old Pacific Sabamana of Manchester. Witnesses reported that he was struggling in the Piscataqua River on Friday night. Marine Patrol officers responded to a call for help near the River Trail by Douglas Street at about 7 Friday evening. Authorities were able to locate him and pulled him from the water. They began CPR immediately. He was transported to the hospital and pronounced deceased. A popular spot for residents and vacationers on Lake Winnipesaukee caught fire Saturday afternoon. The Dive, a well-known restaurant boat barge at Small's Cove on Lake Winnipesaukee, was fully engulfed as firefighters attempted to get it under control. The Dive has long been a popular destination for boaters on Lake Winnipesaukee, serving food and drinks to visitors arriving by water. The lake has also received some notable celebrities over the years: Adam Sandler, Jimmy Fallon, Drew Barrymore, and others. No word on the extent of the damage. No civilian injuries were reported. One Alton firefighter was injured.

0: The cause of the fire is under investigation. Authorities are investigating the cause of a boating crash on the Merrimack River near Old Sagamore Bridge. Nashua Fire and Police, along with Hudson Fire and Police, responded to the report of a boating accident on the river yesterday at about 5:15 in the afternoon. The initial report was that there were possibly five victims and the accident involved one or two jet skis and a boat. The location provided was north of the Sagamore Bridge. Responders rushed to the scene and located a man that had been brought to the shore on the Hudson side of the river. That man was pronounced deceased at the scene. His identity has not been released. In sports, Sox beat the Blue Jays yesterday 6-1. They are on the road to begin a series against the A's tonight. First pitch, 9:40. After a beautiful weekend, we're expecting a sunny to partly cloudy day today. Temps in the 80s. Tonight, a few clouds. Temps nearing 60. Tomorrow, rain is expected in the afternoon. Possible thunderstorms tomorrow. Temperatures near the 80s.
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2: So, you know, it's one cold. In 10 of us say we've never eaten a s'more.
1: I find that hard to believe.
3: Right? How? That's like the best summer activity. Maybe not the best, but it's...
1: pretty close.
3: It's awesome.
2: The best summer activity. You're missing out on a s'more.
3: Best thing ever.
2: You get to make them on your own.
3: Right? Activity and food all in one.
2: Let's have some espresso, shall we?

0: It's New Hampshire, the morning thing. Do we get Google reviews?
1: You don't want to read them.
0: No, that's what I'm just saying.
2: I don't know. I'd be curious.
0: Would you, though? We just talked about the story down in New Bedford, Massachusetts, which is where I worked. I didn't live there, but I worked there before I moved up here to WZID, at radio station down there. And I spent a lot of time in downtown New Bedford, the Whaling Museum. Beautiful spot. You've done weddings there, Jim.
1: Yeah, it's gorgeous.
0: So yeah, I know you and Cody looking for a venue. Maybe
1: there you go.
2: Maybe that's
0: Whaling
2: it.
0: Museum.
2: I don't know. One star
1: skeleton
2: review.
1: Of a whale over your head as you're getting married. So there you go.
2: Romantic.
0: No, seriously, it's. I don't know about weddings there. It's a nice venue, though. But I know if you're going there for the history of the museum, the whaling industry, it's great.
1: Yes.
0: They get a one-star review. Here's the story that was on CBS News the other night, talking about taking a one-star review and turning it around. Here's Tony DeCoco.
3: One place has found a way to fight back, and it's winning. The New Bedford Whaling Museum is dedicated to Massachusetts history all the way back to the 1700s. But 5 years ago, that mission was threatened by a one-star Google review and the comment, quote, worst aquarium ever. Which is a crazy thing to say because the New Bedford Whaling Museum is not an aquarium at all.
0: Duh.
3: All of its whales are skeletons because its exhibits are about life in the past. But dumb reviews can still hurt you. That is, unless you print it on t-shirts and hoodies and turn it into marketing gold. The museum has launched a line of merch with a whale skeleton on the front and that Google review on the back describing the offering as perfect for anyone who appreciates irony, maritime history, and a good laugh. It's worked so well that the shirt and the hoodie have been selling out. The museum's overall Google rating is a fantastic 4.8, and here we are talking about it on live national television. Just for fun, it seems the museum has indeed added an aquarium, as they call it anyway, but it's really just a tank with a little fish and some small sea critters. Still no living whales in the building. I wouldn't call it the worst aquarium ever, but let's just say, come for the history.
2: I love it.
1: Genius.
2: Hey, but that's what you got to do is embrace the quote-unquote criticism.
0: Right. Right? Embrace the harsh.
2: Exactly. And it probably was meant to be a joke.
0: I don't know. I don't know. This guy, Jake, I think his name was Jake Osmond because it showed the post.
2: Gosh.
0: Sorry, Jake.
1: You never know.
0: Worst aquarium ever.
2: I wonder if he remembered leaving that review and he's like, oh my gosh, 5 years later?
0: 5 years later, look at that. I get nothing out of it. No.
2: Yeah, right?
0: No compensation. But that's great. I mean, I just think that's a fun story.
1: It is a good story.
0: And again, that might be a fun place, you know, looking for a road trip.
2: Mm-hmm. I know. Now I kind of want to see it.
0: Right? The Whaling Museum, this cobblestone streets. Really nice spot down there. Great restaurant. Right around the corner was my mother's favorite restaurant, the Black Whale.
1: Oh, really?
0: Yeah. So it's a couple streets over. So anyway.
1: I didn't even know it existed until somebody hired me to DJ a wedding. And then I said,
0: like, where am I going?
1: This is a thing?
2: Yeah. Awesome.
1: I'm like, this is cool.
0: New Bedford Whaling Museum. There you go. Man, one of the busiest fishing ports in the country, I think. Not the world. It's busy. But anyway, so there you go. One star review. My shirt's on the way, by the way.
2: Hey, they look kind of cool. I want one.
0: Whale skeleton on the front,
2: get me one.
0: Review on the back. 6:45, getting around town if we're heading off to work. Maybe taking a museum trip. What's the ride look like?
2: Hasn't been too bad out there this morning. We are seeing a few problems towards the coast on Route 1 in Hampton, but no issues on the Everett heading into Nashua or in Bedford on 101 by Wallace Road. Volume is picking up around Manchester on 293 by Queen City Ave and Granite Street. And we're seeing some light volume at the state line on 495 north and southbound. Once you're in Massachusetts, you're slowing down in Peabody on Route 128 heading north. The right lane is blocked by exit 38 and a few delays on 93 south in Methuen and on Route 3 in Billerica. That's the latest from the WZID Traffic Network.
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2: Who's rumored to be performing the Super Bowl halftime show? Yep, I guess we're already talking about the Super Bowl. We'll talk about it next in Hollywood Dirt.
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0: Now, the Hollywood Dirt Report.
1: Emma Roberts got married over the weekend to Cody John. She tied the knot in a private Idaho ceremony, including Julia Roberts was there, but mainly just close family. I guess it was a vintage-inspired wedding dress in Vogue. The photos from Vogue quickly went viral.
2: Nice.
1: So, yeah, very pretty. Jon Bon Jovi, he was struggling to get through the first half of his concert at Madison Square Garden on Thursday. I guess he cut things short after 90 minutes. Patrick Monahan had to help him with Living on a Prayer, and then I guess he left and said he would reschedule.
2: Yeah, boy.
1: But he was also supposed to perform last night and had to postpone, so.
2: Losing his voice. Well, he's been dealing with
1: that. Yeah, the sinus infection.
2: Now.
1: And so I guess we'll see. He's supposed to be in the UK next month, so fingers crossed. And I don't know. I guess we're already talking about the Super Bowl. Justin Bieber is said to be in the works of consideration.
2: For halftime show at Super Bowl?
1: Yeah.
2: Okay.
1: I mean, he performed at the World Cup, so.
2: Sure.
1: Drew some
2: Justin
1: attention.
2: Yeah, I saw him at the World Cup. He was good.
1: Yeah. I'm gonna go. Guess we'll see.
2: Yes.
1: JB.
2: WZID.

0: 95.7 WZID, New Hampshire, the morning. Just laughing at that one-star Google review. Worst aquarium ever. Well, it's a museum. It's not an aquarium. Did you notice all the whale bones, right? But and then we just heard from Kimmy. Kimmy called and said, well, is that like giving you guys a review of, like, worst TV show ever?
1: One star
0: TV show.
2: Yeah,
0: that's
2: us. Yeah.
0: You heard the show Lone Star? We're one star.
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1: I was trying to stay
0: forever young, right?
2: Always.
0: Aren't we all? Last week of July is here. It's going to be rainy. A couple of days.
2: Yep, that's okay.
0: Indoor activities. Wow. Mm-hmm. Indoor activity. Well, today looks like it's going to be a decent day, right?
2: Yes, take advantage of it.
0: Sun and clouds, then tonight maybe thunderstorms roll in, and then, you know, don't even...
2: That's and it. Just then close that's your it. Eyes and get
3: well,
2: through
3: a good
2: week.
3: Book.
0: Well, and here's the thing. Don't let the weather stop you from doing things. Why I say that is because the day we went down to Newport, Rhode Island, it was going to rain in the afternoon.
3: Yeah.
0: Like, well, we got all day before the rain is supposed to come in. Mm-hmm. Let's go. And we went. Mm-hmm. Had a great time.
3: What a good attitude. Right? That's a good attitude.
0: And when the rain came, guess what? You can go into a restaurant and eat.
3: Yeah.
2: Exactly. Mm-hmm.
0: Anyway, that's all I'm saying is indoor activities.
2: Mm-hmm.
0: Not a beach day when it's pouring rain.
2: Definitely not. Well, it could be. Yep. Bring your umbrella.
0: Now, weren't you going to a concert last week, you were saying, and then the skies got so threatening that they moved it?
2: Yeah, so they said rain or shine, this concert will happen. And we were driving down. I mean, it was some heavy rain.
0: What day was this?
2: Tuesday.
0: Oh, okay, yeah.
2: Well, yeah, and when we got there, cars are exiting the venue. We're like, was there an event earlier? I don't know. And they're like, yep, sorry, it's been canceled.
0: Last minute.
2: It was like probably at 6 o'clock. The concert was supposed to be starting at 8.
0: Oh, boy.
2: Yeah.
0: So then they postponed it to a couple days later.
2: Postponed it to Thursday. But they said refunds were eligible. But when I went to request one, it said I wasn't eligible. Mm-hmm. I don't know.
0: So you went to the show anyway.
2: So we ended up going to the show.
0: Yeah. Late, I guess you Late. Said. You got there because you have to work, raining. Right?
2: Yeah. Well, I was teaching until 7 in Lowell. So then I had to drive from Lowell to Mansfield. And then we still left early because I didn't want to deal with
0: Sticking
2: that nightmare.
0: That traffic,
2: after.
0: Plus you got to get up at 0:30.
2: Exactly. Mm-hmm. Well, that too. So we left at 10:30.
0: Right.
2: That's early.
0: Still, God.
3: A good concert.
0: Yeah.
3: Akon and Neo.
0: Yeah.
2: So that'd be good. Concert. The dancing.
0: Yeah.
2: I mean, the music was incredible. It was really, really good. Mm-hmm. I wasn't expecting it to be bad, but it was way better than I expected.
0: Oh, good. Good. And then you saw Derek Hough over the weekend?
2: I did on Friday in Boston, which was amazing. I've never seen him live.
0: Yeah.
2: And
3: what does he sing?
2: He dances, Jamie.
3: Kidding, I know.
2: But it was a really good show. I think I was on the edge of my seat, like mouth open, just smiling the whole show. It was really good. Mm-hmm.
0: There you go. He's that guy, right?
2: He is, yeah. Really good performance. And it was, his wife was in it too. 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So,
0: there you go. Boy, a lot of it, that's the things to do, right?
2: 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When it's raining, go see a show.
0: Get out and go. Abby's on the way with her joke.
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1: Good morning. Firefighters in Manchester responded twice in 24 hours to a fire at a building at 225, 227 Amory Street over the weekend. On Saturday morning, crews responded to that fire. The fire displaced several residents. No injuries were reported. And then again, early Sunday morning, crews returned to the home for reports of another fire. At the time of the second fire, the building was believed to be unoccupied, secured, and power was off. The second fire is being investigated as suspicious. Firefighters in Farmington responded Saturday to a fire on Leary Lane. Upon arrival, crews began battling that blaze. An adult woman was located and pronounced deceased. The identity of the victim has not been released. The cause of that fire is under investigation. Published reports indicate that Governor Kelly Ayotte has selected former Manchester Police Chief and Army National Guard Brigadier General Alan Aldenburg to become the acting head of the Office of the Child Advocate for the next 90 days. The Executive Council is expected to take up the nomination at its next meeting on Wednesday. And the Democratic National Committee held a vote on Friday and anointed South Carolina as the state where the party will hold its first presidential primaries of the 2028 election season. However, that move is not sitting well with Democrats in the Granite State, where, according to state law, the presidential primaries must be held at least 1 week prior to any other state in the union. According to New Hampshire Democratic Party Chair Ray Buckley, party insiders have learned nothing from 2024. Buckley stated that the DNC's vote would not change the fact that New Hampshire legally has to hold the first primary. In sports, Sox beat the Blue Jays yesterday 6-1. Sox are on the road today for a series against the A's. We're expecting a sunny to partly cloudy day today, temps in the 80s. Tonight, a few clouds, temps nearing 60. Tomorrow, some rain is expected by the afternoon. Possible thunderstorms tomorrow with the temps in the 80s. Our news brought to us by McDonald's, all new beverages like the crafted soda or the refresher. We have what, 56 degrees?
2: 56 in the city.
1: Nice.
3: We do.
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3: Yeah, it's warming up.
4: Yeah, it's Monday, July 27th. It's Bagpipe Appreciation Day. You saw one walking down the street the other day.
3: That's why. Yeah, I was on Elm Street Saturday, and there was just a man playing his bagpipes.
1: There you go.
4: Leftover from the Tartan Army. He's looking for a soccer match. Chicken finger day today, and take your pants for a walk day today.
3: Oh.
1: Okay.
4: I don't know where you're going to take them. In other words, get out and move, right? That's what we're saying. Abby's joke is next here on WZID.
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1: 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All right, I'm an idiot.
3: Uh-oh.
1: I'll tell you why I'm an idiot. 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

0: 95.7 WCID, New Hampshire in the morning. Neil. Marga's off this week. Jimmy's in for Marga. Emily's here.
1: Yeah.
0: And yeah, I'm an idiot.
1: Oh, no.
0: Well, not really. I mean, here's the thing. I'm a routine person.
2: Mm-hmm.
0: I mean, last night was a school night for me because, you know, I'm on vacation for a week and come back and, you know, you want to get back into your routine.
1: Yes.
0: And kind of. And then we golfed late yesterday afternoon. So it kind of was not in my routine, but it was fine. We had a great time. We had Donna, Ben, and myself went out and played 18 holes. Anyway, and I came back and tried to get into my routine. So one of the things I do the night before is make coffee.
2: Oh.
0: So the coffee is brewed. When I get up in the morning, I mean, I grab my car keys, pour my coffee, off I go.
1: Yes.
2: Good idea.
1: It's perfect.
0: So I woke up this morning. I heard the coffee maker going because I set it off a little before I get up.
2: Uh-oh.
0: And I heard it going. I'm like, this seems to be taking an awful long time to make coffee. Because I usually only make enough to fill a Yeti and a half.
2: Yeah.
0: And I'm like, it kept going and going and going. And so when I went out to the, I lifted up the pot. Oh, it's heavy. So I only put enough coffee in for my cup and a half that I have. And, you know, there was 12 cups that went through of water. So let's just say I'm
1: down.
0: A little on the weak side today, people.
1: I
0: apologize
1: awful.
0: For that. But, you know, and then you put the milk in, you're like, yeah, that's water. It's mostly just coffee water. You know what I mean?
1: Ew. It doesn't even... There's nothing worse when all you want is your like strong coffee and you're like, oh.
0: Daily ritual, the coffee. I'm back at, I don't know what happens. The setting somewhere must have got changed. I don't know.
1: Yeah.
0: And so, yeah, whoops. Instead of making what normally would be like 3 cups, it was 12 cups. So I'm an idiot. Well, I mean, that's the thing, but it's just you hit that button, right?
2: Yeah. Mm-hmm.
0: And you just go through the routine and not realizing that it's, yeah. But it was nice being out of a routine for a week.
1: That is always nice.
0: That's a good switch up. Sleeping in a little bit later, staying up a little bit later.
2: Mm-hmm. Mm-hmm.
0: We took a couple of days last week where just sat on the back patio, read, chilled.
2: Well, that's nice.
0: Yeah. It was very nice. You know, Donna's like, I just did nothing day today.
2: Okay.
0: That's fine.
1: It's good. It's good to have every now and then. Yep.
0: But I'm that person, I can't sit, even if I go to the beach, I can't sit still for too long.
1: Mm-hmm.
0: So here I am around the house. I think I'll just go downstairs and move stuff around.
1: Got this to do. And
0: well, you know, I find stuff to do. She goes, you just can't sit still, can you? I said, nope.
2: Has that always been?
0: Yes.
2: It's from childhood?
0: It's from childhood. I always had that, the FOMO.
2: Yeah.
0: Fear of missing out.
2: Yeah.
0: I was always that person, you know, I'd last one to bed, first one up in the morning.
1: Mm-hmm.
0: I don't know why. Fear of missing out. Still have that a little bit, but. There are times where I'm like, I don't care, I'm going to bed.
1: Exactly. Sleep matters.
0: Sleep matters. Yep. But then, you know, that's always the first couple of days of vacation, too. You wake up at your normal time.
2: Yeah.
0: Because your body's just used to it.
1: You missed us.
0: I sure did not.
1: Hey. Gosh, I miss Emily and Marga right now.
0: I'd wake up and like, let's see, they're a couple hours into the show. That's good. I didn't get any phone call or text. It should be all right. No emails. 7:16, getting around town. Hopefully your coffee's stronger than mine. What's the ride look
1: definitely
0: like?
1: Definitely hope that's the case for you. It's an easy ride out there this morning. We're not seeing any major slowdowns or issues in Bedford on 101 by Wallace Road or on the Everett heading into Nashua by the tolls. Volume is picking up on 293 around Manchester by Queen City Ave and Granite Street. And at the state line, a few delays on 495 north and southbound between Haverhill and Tewksbury. It's looking like an 85-minute ride into Boston. Some problems on Route 3 in Chelmsford by the Low Connector. And your slowdown on 95 South in Burlington by Exit 50. 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That's the latest from the WZID Traffic Network.
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0: 97 WCIP, New Hampshire in the morning. Mark is out this week. Jimmy's here. Emily's here. And I'm back. Yay.
1: Yay. Missed you.
0: Driving the bus again. Here we go. Although I do it from the back seat. How? I have no idea.
2: You're amazing.
0: I noticed, Emily, you still haven't purchased a new phone. New phone.
1: Yeah. It's still on my to-do list.
0: You've been talking about it for, I want to say weeks, but no, it's been months.
1: It's probably been months now. Well, I have the 13, and what's the current iOS? It's like 20-something.
0: Well, 26-point-something.
1: Yeah,
0: it's almost 27. You get to 27 beta if you want.
1: Yeah,
0: you want?
1: I'm not. I think I'm still in the teens. So I'm not in the cool group updated.
0: Right.
1: So my phone's overheating. Oh, the battery is like whipping through.
0: So my son Ben was going through this, and you know, he gets frustrated with it. I'm like, look, you've been ready for an upgrade, but he just doesn't like the fact that, you know, after so many years, the phones kind of become obsolete. Mm-hmm. So I'm just going to fight through it.
1: Yep, same.
0: Fight through it, right? So finally, he just got the new, iPhone 17?
2: Yeah.
1: Oh, okay.
0: In orange.
1: Ooh.
0: It is bright orange. It's cool looking.
2: Yeah. Mm.
0: But here's the problem. You cover you have a beautiful orange phone. It's a cool color, but then you got to put a case over it.
1: Right. Exactly. Well, you get a clear case. I can see.
0: He doesn't have a case. He says, though, 10 minutes in after it came to the house, 10 minutes in, what does he do? Dropped it.
2: No.
0: I never dropped my phone. He says, that's it. I'm going to put my phone down for a minute. I'm going to go cool off.
1: So
0: nothing happened to the phone, though. Okay, but he's good. Like, of all things, brand new phone, 10 minutes out of the box, poof, down on the floor.
1: Oh, that's awful.
0: I'm going to find it very interesting because, you know, they say, oh, trade in your old phone and blah, blah, blah. And they send you all the stuff to send it back. I can't wait. I wish I put a recorder in there to hear the laughs when they open up to see what his phone looks like.
1: Oh, no. Oh, yes, really?
0: It's not good.
1: Oh.
0: Not good. If they give him anything, I'll be shocked. But it's an iPhone 12, so it was even older than yours.
1: Oh, yeah. Wow. Yeah. Okay. So,
0: that should be kind of funny, though. But the orange one is cool. I'm telling you, it's waiting for you.
1: It's on the to-do list, so when that gets done...
0: It's on the bottom of the to-do list is what it is.
3: Always fun. New Hampshire in the morning.
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11: 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When I got my Toyota BZ,
2: I realized it had something special, the space to create a mobile espresso bar. But I'm not the only one chasing my dream. For some, that means making a statement. That's where the CHR comes in. Others like to take the path less traveled, and the BZ Woodland helps them chart their own course.
11: Imagine what you can do with an all-electric vehicle that gets you. 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
12: Good morning. New Hampshire State Police are investigating the drowning death of 23-year-old Pacific Sabamana of Manchester. Witnesses reported that he was struggling in the Piscataqua River on Friday night. Marine Patrol officers responded to a call for help near the River Trail by Douglas Street at about 7 Friday evening. Authorities were able to locate him and pulled him from the water. They began CPR immediately. He was transported to the hospital and pronounced deceased. A popular spot for residents and vacationers on Lake Winnipesaukee caught fire Saturday afternoon. The Dive, a well-known restaurant boat barge at Small's Cove on Lake Winnipesaukee, was fully engulfed as firefighters attempted to get it under control. The Dive has long been a popular destination for boaters on Lake Winnipesaukee, serving food

0: and drinks to visitors arriving by water. The lake has also received some notable celebrities over the years, Adam Sandler, Jimmy Fallon, Drew Barrymore, and others. No word on the extent of the damage. No civilian injuries were reported. One Alton firefighter was injured. The cause of the fire is under investigation. Authorities are investigating the cause of a boating crash on the Merrimack River near Old Sagamore Bridge. Nashua Fire and Police, along with Hudson Fire and Police, responded to the report of a boating accident on the river yesterday at about 5:15 in the afternoon. The initial report was that there were possibly five victims and the accident involved one or two jet skis and a boat. The location provided was north of the Sagamore Bridge. Responders rushed to the scene and located a man that had been brought to the shore on the Hudson side of the river. That man was pronounced deceased at the scene. His identity has not been released. In sports, Sox beat the Blue Jays yesterday 6-1. They are on the road to begin a series against the A's tonight. First pitch, 9:40. After a beautiful weekend, we're expecting a sunny to partly cloudy day today. Temps in the 80s. Tonight, a few clouds. Temps nearing 60. Tomorrow, rain is expected in the afternoon. Possible thunderstorms tomorrow. Temperatures near the 80s.
1: Odd to say it's 56 here at WCID.
2: We're getting there. We're getting there.
3: Slowly
2: it was in the 40s
3: surely.
2: In some spots this morning.
3: Jeez.
2: 1 in 10 of us say we have never eaten a s'more.
3: What? How sad.
1: 1 in 10 of us.
2: I know there are people that don't like chocolate.
1: That's true.
3: That's awful.
1: But you could
2: be sad. I know it is sad, but what?
3: I mean,
1: is it a requirement? You have to have chocolate?
2: Well, it's not a s'more. Then otherwise, this is a graham cracker and a
1: marshmallow.
2: Maybe
3: you need the chocolate.
1: Peanut butter.
3: Or Reese's. Okay, Kat.
2: Oh, Reese's would be great in there.
3: Yeah, you could make it really fancy.
2: All right, we're having a s'more party later today.
3: Yes,
2: we haven't had
3: please.
2: One. Come on by.

0: 95.7 WZID, New Hampshire in the morning. Monday morning is here. Lake life up in Lake Winnipesaukee. As usual, busy.
1: Oh, yeah.
0: But
1: full swing.
0: So the dive, I had not heard of the dive until Saturday when it caught on fire. It was Saturday, right? Saturday afternoon,
1: yeah. Yeah, I hadn't heard of it either. Granted, I don't ever go on the lake, unfortunately. I wish, but it sounded like a really cool place.
0: Yeah, because it's not like it's a building on the lake. It's a boat on the lake that's a big building that was a restaurant and bar.
1: I guess people like would swim up there and hang out.
2: It's a great idea.
1: And yeah, it's so smart.
0: And it looks like they had a kitchen fire or something. They opened back in 2018. But it's sad to see somebody, you know, poured their life into this. The people, they just love being on the water.
1: Yeah,
0: and
1: that's so awful.
0: They had this concept and started it, and it's too bad.
1: Went up in flames.
0: Hopefully they, you know, they towed it down into Alton Bay, I guess. And
1: okay.
2: Well, but you pointed out earlier the fact that people stayed in their boats and just watched the fire. They didn't get out of the way.
0: This is what drove me crazy. Because everybody, what do they want to do? They want to get
1: take it so
0: I can put it on social media.
1: Yeah.
0: And you hear these people. The police boats are going by because the fire boats are there trying to put the boat out.
2: Yeah.
0: The thing that's burning out. And there's the police. Please leave the area. No, I want to film it.
1: I need it to post and get my likes.
0: I gotta post this.
1: My
0: views. I can't go anywhere. There's a guy blocking me. It's a wide open lake.
2: It's a big lake.
0: This is the videos that I saw because I didn't. I'm like, where is this place? What is going on?
1: Yeah.
0: Because I heard boat fire. What is this? And it was a boat, but it was more of a building.
1: Yeah, the smoke was crazy too. Yeah. I almost thought it was a AI generated photo. I'm like, is that real? Cody's like, yeah, that's going on right now.
0: See, this is what's weird. You mentioned that. This is what's weird. We're in a place where can AI do something like that and make it look right?
1: Oh, it's hard. You have to think every time you see something, is that actually real?
0: It's true.
1: Yeah. Even kind of jump, but random, when you're looking for houses, it's all AI generated inside the house too. Like, you know, it's crazy
0: Not gonna lie, my mother's house is getting ready to go up and, you know, there's a couple of small bedrooms and boy, it's amazing when you have AI put a bed in there. And
1: right, what it can look like.
0: It looks beautiful. Then you walk
1: good
0: in and it's
1: point.
0: Like, doesn't quite look the same.
1: Right? It's like AI enhanced. It says it's small.
0: Oh yeah, yeah, oh yeah.
1: But
0: here's what it'll look like. Yeah, my brother sent me the pictures. What do you think? I'm like, is that the same house?
1: Yeah, it's amazing what it can do.
0: So,
1: it's
0: but
1: scary,
0: anyway, you know, if I just feel for the people up at the dive on Lake Winnipesaukee, you know.
1: Yeah, it's too bad. Especially during, right in the smack dab of summer.
0: Middle of summer, yep. And they opened back in 2018. So let's hope that they can, you know, get that back together, you know, get things taken care of.
1: Yeah.
0: And maybe make it back by next year.
1: Hopefully.
0: 7:45, getting around town. What's that commute look like, Emily?
1: It's been pretty easy ride out there this morning. No major slowdowns or issues in Bedford or Manchester on 101 heading on to 293. And the effort is moving along well down into Nashua by the tolls. Beautiful beach day out there today towards the coast. 101 East is moving along well heading into Hampton, but we are seeing heavy traffic at the state line on 495 North. There's been a rollover crash in Andover. Both left lanes are blocked by exit 99. Once you're in Massachusetts, some problems on Route 3 in Chelmsford by the low connector by exit 81, and you're hitting the brakes on 95 South from Wakefield heading into Burlington by exit 50. 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That's the latest from the WZID Traffic Network.
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1: So Oreo has a new flavor.
0: Oh, what do we got? Whoa, whoa, whoa, whoa.
1: Cookie dough.
2: Oh, that doesn't seem average.
1: Yeah, kind of average, but I'll try it.
0: Cookie dough Oreo. Yeah, well, it's an Oreo. Sure. Come on.
1: So Tesla developed a balance bike for kids ages 2 to 5.
0: Yep.
1: And it's a lightweight magnesium frame with the Tesla logo, but it doesn't have any pedals.
0: No.
1: So
0: no,
1: they
0: can
1: just bike it with their feet to
0: like
1: move.
0: Remember the old Flintstones, right?
2: Yeah, I was just thinking.
1: It kind of has like the design of a Cybertruck. It's kind of interesting.
0: Yeah, okay.
1: But it's $225.
0: Whoa.
1: Comes out Friday. So if you want one for your kid.
0: I can't wait to see the kids rolling down the hill in my neighborhood on their Tesla bikes.
1: And a new parent trend, Teenternity, where parents take leave to dedicate time to support their teenage children.
0: Ooh. Teenternity.
2: My son's 19. Do I qualify?
1: You do. It's ages 13 and 19. All right. So you're right at the end.
0: How much time do I get off?
1: It's normally 6 to 10 weeks.
2: Oh, okay. Excellent. They pay me?
0: Right on the summer? Let's go. Let's go.

0: 95.7 WZID. It's New Hampshire in the morning. Mark is off this week. So we got Jimmy all week, our concert fanatic. Right? You want to see this guy
1: Friday night.
0: John Mellencamp, all his greatest hits.
1: With a bunch of WZID listeners.
2: Oh, that's
3: right. We gave away a bunch of tickets.
0: Yeah. A lot of fun for the show.
1: Great show.
0: All right. News about a show, too. We gave away tickets to that has been canceled. We'll share that with you right after Mr. Mellencamp on WZID.

0: 95.7 WZID, New Hampshire in the morning. So John Mellencamp, like the greatest hits, songs that you've heard.
1: If you've never seen John Mellencamp, this is the concert to see him on. And I've seen him a couple times over the years, but he barely talked, and I don't want to seem insulting, but it was nice.
0: Well, you don't want to be preached to. I want to be sung to.
2: Just sing, right? Like, I'm here to hear you.
0: Yes.
1: And the music was good. The presentation was good. The song, that if you look at the set list, it's everything you'd want him to do.
0: It was funny because the show was Friday.
1: Yeah.
0: A week before, I was getting people calling in. Hey, I haven't got my tickets yet for the show. So if you ever won tickets from us, they show up about the week before.
1: Yeah, because everything's digital now.
0: It's all digital. We just transfer them over to you. But yeah, that's always the thing.
1: Yeah.
0: Recently, we gave away tickets to see these guys. Set to take stage at the Xfinity Center on September 16th. However, they canceled the tour.
1: The whole North American tour.
0: Kind of sad, you know, but I know we've given away tickets, but yeah.
1: It was Live Nation. It wasn't even them. They came out on their Facebook page and they said, Live Nation said it was too costly.
0: Okay.
2: Wow.
1: Well, yeah, I mean, that's true. If no one's going to pay for the ticket, and you're going to,
0: There you go. So, no rocks. And it was, who was with them?
1: Taylor Dane and Nick Lowe.
0: Nick Lowe, yeah. Quite the group. So. And you actually were listening to the song.
2: This has been my song of the summer.
0: Really?
2: It's so good.
1: It's a great song.
0: Joyride.
2: I was listening
0: Roxette.
2: To it on my ride in this morning.
0: There you go. Let's take a joyride, but we're not going to see them.
3: Be part of the fun. 603-666-0957.
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12: Good morning. Firefighters in Manchester responded twice in 24 hours to a fire at a building at 225-227 Amory Street over the weekend. On Saturday morning, crews responded to that fire. The fire displaced several residents. No injuries were reported. And then again, early Sunday morning, crews returned to the home for reports of another fire. At the time of the second fire, the building was believed to be unoccupied, secured, and power was off. The second fire is being investigated as suspicious. Firefighters in Farmington responded Saturday to a fire on Leary Lane. Upon arrival, crews began battling that blaze. An adult woman was located and pronounced deceased. The identity of the victim has not been released. The cause of that fire is under investigation. Published reports indicate that Governor Kelly Ayotte has selected former Manchester Police Chief and Army National Guard Brigadier General Alan Aldenberg to become the acting head of the Office of the Child Advocate for the next 90 days. The Executive Council is expected to take up the nomination at its next meeting on Wednesday. And the Democratic National Committee held a vote on Friday and anointed South Carolina as the state where the party will hold its first presidential primaries of the 2028 election season. However, that move is not sitting well with Democrats in the Granite State, where, according to state law, the presidential primaries must be held at least 1 week prior to any other state in the union. According to New Hampshire Democratic Party Chair Ray Buckley, party insiders have learned nothing from 2024. Buckley stated that the DNC's vote would not change the fact that New Hampshire legally has to hold the first primary. In sports, Sox beat the Blue Jays yesterday 6-1. Sox are on the road today for a series against the A's. We're expecting a sunny to partly cloudy day today, temps in the 80s. Tonight, a few clouds, temps nearing 60. Tomorrow, some rain is expected by the afternoon. Possible thunderstorms tomorrow with the temps in the 80s.
1: 61 degrees at WZID.
0: Monday is here. Monday. July 27th. It's Bagpipe Appreciation Day.
2: That's why I saw someone playing the bagpipes on Saturday.
0: They're going right down on Elm Street, huh?
2: Right? I was eating outside and
13: it's like leftover from the Tartan Army. Was here in Scotland.
1: And he was even wearing a doohickey.
0: Kilt.
2: Yes,
0: kilt,
2: yeah. He was.
1: He went all out.
0: Mm-hmm. The tartan kilt. Anyway, it's Bagpipe Appreciation Day, Chicken Finger Day today, and Take Your Pants for a Walk Day today.
1: Okay.
0: In other words, get out and move.
2: Right? Get out and move. Motion is lotion.
0: You got to. I'm sorry. What?
1: Motion is lotion.
2: Yeah, like you're supposed to move. It's good for you.
1: Never heard that. Interesting.
13: I think she made it up.
1: I think she did.
2: I did.
0: WZ.

0: 97 WCID. New Hampshire in the morning. Neil and Marga. Marga's not here, but Jimmy's here.
1: Yay.
2: Oh, yeah.
0: Got the same hairstyle. You. That's pretty nice.
1: I like to think
0: Thanks for doing that for us this week. Emily's here.
2: So kind.
0: Back from a little vacation. Although it was one of those staycations. We did a lot of, you know, road trips here, there, and everywhere. One of those road trips was a trip to my mom's house.
2: Yeah.
0: Which was kind of, you know, it was one of those things where, you know, you go down there and, like, this is one of the final times you're going to be there because the house is getting ready to be put on the market. And so to go down there and, like, you know, it's just not the same. And everything, a lot of stuff is out of there now. And so we went down to check out some of the furniture that we were going to bring back to our house. Now, I didn't realize it was going to be Thursday. I was bringing the furniture back to the house.
2: No.
0: So, you know, it's beautiful bureaus. They're this teak wood, gorgeous, gorgeous teak wood. And so there were that and a couple of nightstands and a couple other things that some paintings, beautiful paintings. There were original artworks that somebody had done that my parents had picked up and been hanging in the house. So I got those. It was really cool. But I didn't realize I was bringing these bureaus and everything home. My brother Craig's like, yeah, we kind of want to get it going. So U-Haul's right around the corner.
2: Oh gosh.
0: So
1: what did that must have been a few bucks to go from
0: it
1: there
0: was,
1: to
0: seriously.
1: Here.
0: So it's a one way because you got to do a one way rental.
1: Yeah.
0: And so I'm online. I was out to lunch with my friends because we said, well, we're down here. Let's go to lunch. So I'm trying to do it online, book the thing. Mm-hmm. So I get the truck and they didn't have a smaller truck. I got a 15-foot truck for a couch and three beer. I mean, big old truck, right?
2: But
0: I'm ordering it online and I'm trying to keep on a conversation. I'm sorry, I got to do this because I got to get the truck so we can get back. And so anyway, I ordered the truck and I get there and the lady's like, oh yeah, we got the truck. Now you need all these boxes. And I'm like, what? So on the app when you're or online, I don't know what, I must have hit something and it was like $100 worth of boxes.
2: No.
0: So I said, no, I don't need it. She goes, oh good, because I didn't pull them out. I said, yeah, something was on the app. And I do have to say, distracted when I did it. So, but I went through and got the truck and I, you know, took a video of the truck. Oh, there's a scratch right there, you know.
1: No, you have to.
0: Nothing in the back. So picked it up, put all the stuff in, and driving that thing 100 miles.
1: An hour? That's fast.
0: No. Oh. 100 miles. No, I did get it up to about 70, 75. But driving that thing 100 miles, and there was no escaping. It was loud. You know, just the noise and got here.
1: Get an appreciation for the tractor trailer driver.
0: And the lady, and the lady's like, well, you can have it for 2 days. I'm like, I don't want any more than 5 hours that I have.
2: I'm good.
0: I want to get rid of this thing. So, you know, when you get back to your house, we get everything out of it. You know, it was clean. All they do is put a couple of things in there, drove them home and took them out. And then drove it over to, in Londonderry, there's a place called, I think it's Pickers. And so they take the U-Hauls.
1: Yeah.
0: Well, we get there and they were closed.
1: Oh.
0: And the gate was closed.
1: Oh.
0: So I'm like, I'm not taking this truck home.
2: No.
0: Because that was my drop-off place. So fortunately, the outside, they had a little box. So I parked the thing in front of the gate down. I was like, you think that's a good idea? Block them. All right. So I backed it up. I parked on their lawn.
2: Okay. I mean.
0: Locked the truck. Dropped the key. See ya.
2: Done.
0: I mean, listen, thank goodness that U-Haul has that service where I needed a truck immediately and they had it.
2: Yeah, that is really nice.
0: But I didn't want it any longer than I.
2: Yeah, you're like, oh, I'm good.
0: Yeah, I'm good.
2: I've never driven one of those things and I don't think I want to.
1: Not that big.
0: It was I had driven even bigger when we had moved before, or I think moved one of the kids or something like that. Giant truck.
2: Mm-mm. Yeah.
0: But, and so I've been cleaning the furniture. Those come teak furniture because over the years, you know, the pollen and the dust gets on the top. So, you know what? Ever used Murphy's oil soap or Murphy oil soap?
2: I haven't.
1: I don't recall if I have.
0: It smells like citronella. So that's all, like, my olfactory is citronella. So
2: on overload.
0: This stuff works amazing. Don't get me wrong. But that's all I did all day yesterday.
2: Like, all right.
0: All morning long. So I started it at 8 o'clock and I worked till about 2.
1: Very productive.
2: Oh, my word.
0: And cleaning.
2: Are you sore?
0: And clean. Yeah, my shoulder's a little sore. and just cleaning and cleaning and years and years and years. I don't even know. This is that mid-century modern, which was actually mid-century when it came out in the 50s or 60s. So let's just say it's accumulated quite a bit of
1: stuff.
0: Yeah. That's what the guy politely calls it, you know, when I went on YouTube to look for the video, how to clean the stuff. pollen and dust. Right. Years of accumulation. Wow. Anyway, so Murphy's Oil Soap, it's a miracle. 818, getting around town. What's the ride look like?
2: Hasn't been too bad out there this morning. We are seeing some volume picking up in Bedford on South River Road and over by State Route 114 heading into Manchester. And the usual delays off 293 by Queen City Ave and on the Everett heading into Nashua by the tolls. It's an easy ride into Hampton on 101 East, but we're still seeing that heavy traffic at the state line on 495 North. There's been a rollover crash in Andover, but both left lanes are blocked by exit 99. So at a 75-minute ride into Boston, some problems on 93 South. There's been a crash in Andover that's slowing you down by exit 40, and you're hitting the brakes on 95 South from Wakefield down to Burlington. 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

0: 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It's New Hampshire in the morning. I was just talking about my U-Haul adventures, and our friend Dr. Amy, she had a U-Haul, and they gave her a discount if she took like these trailers.
1: Oh my gosh.
0: So thank you for social media. She shared
2: that
0: the pictures.
2: Is crazy.
1: Wow.
2: Oh,
1: that's a lot.
0: That is a lot.
1: I would not trust myself to do that.
0: There's the lady's like, this is what I love when you go into the place, right? Where I got it down in Mass. She's like, yeah, the truck's around the side. Should be full of gas.
1: Okay.
0: Very nice person in there, but okay. I had to go find it. I'm gonna get the key in my hand. Which one is, oh no, it's not that one. There it is, way in the back. But yeah. It's a journey when you have to, because you know you're moving stuff when you rent a U-Haul. And it's a lot.
1: Yeah, I feel like, and it's stressful knowing, like, you're carrying all that yourself. So you're, I don't know, I'd be stressed on the roads, like, if anything were to happen or how fast I'm going.
0: Well, and that's what I was worried about, too, because, you know, if I'm going on an exit, everything in the back I thought was secure, you know, on the other side, sliding around back there. But, but not what I was expecting to do on Thursday. But whatever, it was...
2: an adventure.
0: We got her done. Yeah. Like Dr. Amy says, well, you get a story out of it.
1: That's very true.
2: That's true.
0: Yoo-hoo! There you go. WZID.
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12: Good morning. New Hampshire State Police are investigating the drowning death of 23-year-old Pacific Sabamana of Manchester. Witnesses reported that he was struggling in the Piscataqua River on Friday night. Marine Patrol officers responded to a call for help near the River Trail by Douglas Street at about 7 Friday evening. Authorities were able to locate him and pulled him from the water. They began CPR immediately. He was transported to the hospital and pronounced deceased. A popular spot for residents and vacationers on Lake Winnipesaukee caught fire Saturday afternoon. The Dive, a well-known restaurant boat barge at Small's Cove on Lake Winnipesaukee, was fully engulfed as firefighters attempted to get it under control. The Dive has long been a popular destination for boaters on Lake Winnipesaukee, serving food and drinks to visitors arriving by water. The lake has also received some notable celebrities over the years: Adam Sandler, Jimmy Fallon, Drew Barrymore, and others. No word on the extent of the damage. No civilian injuries were reported. One Alton firefighter was injured. The cause of the fire is under investigation. Authorities are investigating the cause of a boating crash on the Merrimack River near Old Sagamore Bridge. Nashua Fire and Police, along with Hudson Fire and Police, responded to the report of a boating accident on the river yesterday at about 5:15 in the afternoon. The initial report was that there were possibly five victims and the accident involved one or two jet skis and a boat. The location provided was north of the Sagamore Bridge. Responders rushed to the scene and located a man that had been brought to the shore on the Hudson side of the river. That man was pronounced deceased at the scene. His identity has not been released. In sports, Sox beat the Blue Jays yesterday 6-1. They are on the road to begin a series against the A's tonight. First pitch, 9:40. After a beautiful weekend, we're expecting a sunny to partly cloudy day today. Temps in the 80s. Tonight, a few clouds. Temps nearing 60. Tomorrow, rain is expected in the afternoon. Possible thunderstorms tomorrow. Temperatures near the 80s.
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14: I hate to say it again, but 1 in 10 of us say we've never eaten a s'more.
13: Wow.
15: That's just sad.
14: I've done everybody who's called us this morning here at WZID, yeah, they've all had s'mores. So yeah. I can't find that one.
13: Someone in this building has never tried a s'more.
15: Ow.
14: You gotta have a s'more.
15: That's the summer activity.
14: I don't like chocolate, though.
15: What? You can give me your chocolate, then. I'll happily take that.
14: There you go. All yours. It's WZID.

0: 95.7 WZID. Yeah, we're here every morning. Monday through Friday, right? You going? This is our dance routine right now with Dua Lipa.
1: Here we go, ready?
0: Yep.

0: I knew.
1: You knew?
0: Jimmy knew. Emily, you didn't know?
1: I didn't know.
2: Yeah, I was told.
0: So you knew.
1: So unfair.
0: Sorry. It's New Hampshire in the morning here on 95.7.
1: Who knew?
0: WZID.
1: Not me.
0: Yeah, Jimmy's in for Margie this week. Emily's here. Back from vacation. That's me.
1: Oh, yeah.
0: So, yeah, putting mom's house. My brother Craig is in kind of in charge of this whole thing. He's the executor of everything.
1: Mm-hmm.
0: So, he's been trying to get it ready, get it on the market, you know, sell. And you reminded me. So, I've known that house my entire life. I mean, I was pretty much born there.
1: Yeah.
0: You know what I mean? It was our summer cottage. And so I grew up there, going there, and then, you know, my brother showed me some pictures. Oh, you know, here's what, I'm like, what happened? that room doesn't look like that.
1: Of the house.
0: Of the house, yeah. So it's AI generated. Now you say you're running into this because I know when you and Cody are trying to look for, you know, you're
1: eventually to move out and find a place together.
0: Yeah.
1: Yep, I see this a lot on Zillow. You see a photo, and in tiny print at the bottom, it says this has been AI generated. So people must be taking photos of their room and saying, hey, how can we how can we furnish this to use the space? People, you can normally include like how big it is.
0: By the way, the real estate agent did this too. And they give the dimensions of the room.
1: Mm-hmm.
0: I'm thinking specifically of the two bedrooms and how they look. And it's, you know, they kind of enhance the walls a little bit.
1: Yep, the coloring.
0: Yeah.
1: Even the lawn out front sometimes. You're like, grass is not that green.
0: Right.
3: It's a shame for the people who have a profession as stagers. I mean, there's a whole group of people that would stage a home.
0: Right.
1: Exactly.
3: They would bring in stuff and make it look that good. Mm-hmm. Now, that's it.
0: Mm. Yeah.
3: So the question is, so they do the staging, but when you show up at that house, there won't be, you won't see that stuff.
0: There will not be there. The room will be empty.
3: Right. Interesting.
1: Mm-hmm.
0: Yeah, so I don't know.
1: Yeah, I mean, it's definitely will get you to the house to tour it for sure. But yeah, I mean, it's creative. Door,
0: wait a minute.
1: Wait, this looks nothing like it does online.
0: Well, she's got a brand new kitchen, I'll tell you that. That's the best part of it. You're not even the house. But I mean, everything else is fine, but it's just, it really looks enhanced.
1: Yeah.
0: But
1: I mean, utilize it, I guess, if you can.
0: Yeah. AI is being used for anything, right, these days. 603-666-0957. John, you had a comment about AI?
4: Piggybacking off that AI stuff, you know, whenever you go on to buy clothes now at certain websites, you just put your picture in and it puts the clothing on you and it looks like you're wearing it.
0: Really?
4: Yeah. Go on Amazon and if you choose, like, if you're looking for jeans or pants, it'll say on the bottom, it says virtual try-on. And you put, it'll go to your pictures, it'll take one of your pictures, and it'll put the clothes right on you, and it looks just like you're wearing it.
0: These are a little snug. Wait a minute, it's not even me.
4: They didn't fit like they showed me, did.
0: and does it really work? Have you actually purchased them?
4: I've actually purchased them. Some don't fit like it looks like it does, but you know, it looks good on the picture.
0: There you go. Yeah, so the picture, I guess you could just send it back, right?
1: It's kind of messed up.
0: Virtual try-on?
3: They do that with glasses?
0: Yeah, I've seen that, yep. Or see what this looks like in your house, like a couch or something.
1: Yeah.
0: I've seen that too. But I feel like when I'm doing that, I'm giving up the inside of my, not that I care, but I mean, giving up what's in my house.
1: This is where I live.
3: Can they do it with the future spouse? How do I look on my arm? How do I look over here?
0: You sure can, Jimmy. You sure can.
1: I can't believe you went there. Oh, my.
0: 8:49 on New Hampshire in the morning. What's the commute look like, Emily?
1: We're seeing volume picking up in Bedford by Stater 114 heading into Manchester, and the usual delays on the Everett down to Nashua by the tolls. 101 East is moving along well from Candia into Hampton, and so far some light volume at the state line on 495 South from North Andover down to Tewksbury. Some problems once you're in Massachusetts on 93 South. There's been a crash in Andover that's slowing you down by exit 40. And we're seeing stop-and-go delays on 95 South in Lexington from exit 50 down to 44. That's the latest from the WZID Traffic Network.
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1: Super Bowl halftime show. Yeah, I guess we're already talking about that.
0: Wow.
1: And who is rumored to be performing? We'll talk about it next in Hollywood Dirt.
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11: 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Friendly, simple, safe, keep you warm since 1932. Big wedding over the weekend. Emma Roberts and Cody John tied the knot in a private Idaho ceremony attended by close family and Julia Roberts.
12: Well, Julia Roberts, the aunt of the mom. I think she's the mom, right?
11: Is she?
12: No.
11: Oh, I don't know.
12: Not.
11: That's a great aunt? Question. We will look into that.
12: Emma Roberts? You said?
11: Emma Roberts, yeah. Yep. And she had a vintage-inspired wedding dress. Vogue photos went viral. Very big news. And Jon Bon Jovi, he struggled to get through the first half of his concert in Boston on Thursday. He cut things short after 90 minutes and had to postpone last night's final show at the Garden. So hopefully he's on the road to recovery. He's heading to the UK next month.
12: Right.
11: And Justin Bieber may perform the halftime of the Super Bowl. He performed at the World Cup and it had mixed reactions, so it's still a ways away. So we'll have to wait and see.
13: I'm down with Justin Bieber. Yeah.

0: JB in the house.
1: I'm okay with that.
0: I love it.
1: By the way, Emma Roberts, Julia Roberts is her aunt.
0: Her aunt, okay.
1: Her aunt, yeah. Eric Roberts.
0: That close fam.
1: Her dad, who's the actor himself.
0: Yes, okay.
1: There you go. Quite the family.
0: It sure is. 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

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Did you get a chance to see the Odyssey? 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

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Need a little rest and relaxation last week. Actually, a lot of baby time. First grandchild, you know how that goes.

0: 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It's Neil working on another long set of today's best music. We'll get it started with a band from the 80s who are just basically lip syncing. Well, no, they didn't lip sync. They sang, but they just had a backing track, and that was about it. They get things started for us. Hey, have you joined the WZID email club yet? 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
9: We'll see a mix of sun and clouds today, high of 86. Maybe a thunderstorm later this evening, then becoming mostly cloudy, low 61. Becoming mostly cloudy tomorrow with some showers around high 80. We're at 70 here in the Mill Yard. 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

0: 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It's Neil on the way for you. 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
3: We'll see a mix of sun and clouds today. Gets up to about 86. Maybe a thunderstorm later this afternoon. Overnight, mostly cloudy, low 61. Becoming mostly cloudy tomorrow with some showers around, high 80. That's the latest from the WZID New Hampshire weather watch.

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0: Harry Styles, 95.7 WZID, today's best music with Tiffany. With this brutal heat advisory through tomorrow night, can we take a moment to say thank you to the firefighters, EMS crews, search and rescue teams, everyone who spent this very hot New Hampshire weekend helping out our community and tourists. While many of us were enjoying cookouts and lake days, air conditioning, these crews were answering call after call in some brutally hot conditions. So we just want to say thank you. Your dedication does not go unnoticed, and New Hampshire is a better place because of you. 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

0: Christina, wrapping up 30 minutes of today's best music on 95.7 WCID with Tiffany. They're so tiny, but they can change your health so fast. University of New Hampshire just received this huge grant to study ticks, the diseases they spread, and where they like to hang out. Unfortunately, we have one of the highest rates of Lyme disease in the country, so this is money well spent. If you've ever gone for that beautiful hike, and you come home playing the world's least fun game of, is that a freckle or is that a tick? You know the struggle. So here's hoping that they discover how to make ticks immediately lose interest in us.
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6: We'll see a mix of sun and clouds today. Gets up to about 86, maybe a thunderstorm later this afternoon. Overnight, mostly cloudy, low 61. Becoming mostly cloudy tomorrow with some showers around, high 80. That's the latest from the WZID New Hampshire weather watch.

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4: We'll see a mix of sun and clouds today. Gets up to about 86. Maybe a thunderstorm later this afternoon. Overnight, mostly cloudy, low 61. Becoming mostly cloudy tomorrow with some showers around, high 80. That's the latest from the WZID New Hampshire weather watch.

When New Hampshire says, you know, let's try all four seasons in one day. It's a good day to be at work. Thanks for spending it with us here at 95.7 WCID. Hey,

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13: We'll see a mix of sun and clouds today. Gets up to about 86. Maybe a thunderstorm later this afternoon. Overnight, mostly cloudy, low 61. Becoming mostly cloudy tomorrow with some showers around, high 80. That's the latest from the WZID New Hampshire weather watch.

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3: 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What if I stop? A 2026 British Medical Journal study says you'll gain every pound back, but four times faster. So what now? There is an answer. Alex Goen patented hypnosis. The Journal of the American Medical Association says adding behavior therapy to GLP-1s produces nearly three times the results than GLP-1s alone. Three times the results. 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
8: We'll see a mix of sun and clouds today. Gets up to about 86. Maybe a thunderstorm later this afternoon. Overnight, mostly cloudy, low 61. Becoming mostly cloudy tomorrow with some showers around, high 80. That's the latest from the WZID New Hampshire weather watch.

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8: 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Turtles, skunks, crows, and countless others all fit the definition, even if they don't always draw the same attention. At a backyard edge of the woods, the work of stacking firewood falls into rhythm. The forest begins to reveal what is always present, just not always noticed. A pileated woodpecker flashes across the opening. A scarlet tanager follows. The forest keeps speaking. A hawk call rings out. Stacking resumes until leaves shift without wind. A porcupine sits high in the branches, feeding calmly above the quiet ground below. None of it is moose, or bear, or deer, yet all of it is wildlife, living its story in plain view.
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0: 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I got the Mondays today, Peg.
1: Yeah, I got a little case of the Mondays, too.
0: Yeah, I know. It's just one of those days. It's like, you get to work, it's nice out, it feel like the weekend should be extended, and I'm sort of tired.
1: Yes, exactly.
0: And I don't know. You know, it's funny, too. I asked a question already on our Facebook page, and one of the answers just has me steaming so much, Peg. It's got me steaming.
1: I'm looking at him here. Who is it? Which one?
0: So the question is, the smallest hill you're willing to die on. For me, and it's a very unpopular sort of answer, is that I think nose blowing should be a bathroom activity only. I don't think it should be done in restaurants and not in public. So Andrea says, I hope you mean in public only, because if I have a cold, I'm not going into the bathroom every 2 minutes. Okay. Well, of course, in public only. Like, if you're in your house, do what you want. But, okay, so what do we do in the bathroom, Peg? We go to the bathroom.
1: Yes.
0: What else?
1: And then, we wash our hands before we leave.
0: We do that, yep.
1: Well, what else?
0: Floss teeth.
1: Okay, yes.
0: If you have to Q-tip your ears, you do that in the bathroom, right?
1: That's true, yes.
0: You wash your face. Mm-hmm. If you did any one of those things in public, you would be ridiculed, but somehow blowing your nose is okay. This is the hill I'm willing to die on.
1: I see. Well, definitely, I'm definitely, like, not in a restaurant. That would be totally, no, that's no good.
0: Yeah.
1: But it's kind of falls in the same category as sneezing. I mean, sometimes you just can't help it. You know what I mean? Like, if you have to sneeze, you can only get up and run to another room so quickly before you have to sneeze. So it can be forgivable. But, if you know you really have to go for a big honking, take it to another room. You know?
0: Especially when someone has a mouthful of food. You just don't want to hear that. You know what I mean?
1: No. Yeah. You know, for me, it's like... And maybe we should explain. Somebody did ask, what do you mean the hill you don't want to die on? Okay, it's something that's annoying. It's kind of a small thing, but it really annoys you. Is that pretty much what you're saying, right?
0: Yeah, something that no matter what, you will never concede. You will always fight this fight, even if everyone else disagrees or it's too small or whatever. So that's kind of...
1: I'm going to say it's clicker control. If you're watching TV and you have the remote control for the TV in your hand, it is your job to ride the volume, to turn it down during the loud commercials, turn it back up during the program. Now, if you're not willing to handle that task, it's kind of like, having that exit roll on a plane where you have to be willing to handle the responsibility, right? So if you're not going to be responsible for handling the volume on the TV, you should hand that clicker over to someone else.
0: So I take it your husband is the one who won't hand the clicker over to you and it drives you crazy, right?
1: Well, until he falls asleep and then I just grab it from, his lap on the couch and then I have it. But yeah, it's like, he said, the commercials are so loud. Well, turn them down during the commercials then.
0: I love that. That is
1: not so hard.
0: Such a perfect, perfect answer. Thank you so much. So yeah, if you want to chime in, you can hit us up on our Facebook page or you can give us a call on the Shaheen and Gordon line at 603-666-0957.
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12: We'll see some clouds tonight. We'll have a light breeze. Temperatures drop to the upper 50s to low 60s. Not so sunny for Tuesday. Morning clouds giving way to afternoon thunderstorms. Breezy, highs reaching about 81. Could be stormy tomorrow night with heavy downpours, low of 64. And the stormy weather continues on Wednesday. Heavy rain, as much as an inch of rain possible, with highs in the upper 60s. With your Granite State forecast, I'm Peggy James.

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I want to say hey to IPEC, or EPEC, who works over at Dog Agility and Cafe in Hooksett. Thank you for keeping us on throughout the workday and keeping all the dogs happy with the great music that we play here, including this one from Bruno. I Just Might on WZID.

0: It's 95.7 WZID, today's best music with Jim and Peg. We're talking about the smallest hill you're willing to die on, and people are asking kind of what that means, Peg. I don't know. Yeah. Can you explain it?
1: Yeah, something may be small to most people, but it really is important to you, and you're willing to, you know, defend your belief no matter what in this thing.
0: Defend it to the quote-unquote death on the hill.
1: Right.
0: So even if everybody else abandoned you, you're the last person to be like, listen, this is wrong or this is right. So what are some people saying out there, Peg? What do you got? Anything good?
1: I can definitely agree with what Tom says. He says, if you take your food out of the microwave early, reset the microwave to zero. Okay. Now this is, for me, it's like reset the time. I go into a hotel room, whatever, and the microwave clock always has the wrong time on it. You know, whoever goes in there to clean the room, can't you just put it back on the right time? It's simple. Come on, people.
0: I like that one too. It's funny with the telephone thing. I totally just lost my train of thought right there. Did that ever happen to you, Peg?
1: yes. Well, Sarah was talking about the phone. She says the phone doesn't work both ways if one end has a child on it.
0: Yeah, that's a problem too. So so we have some people calling in to, what do you think?
2: People who chew with their mouth open.
0: There is this DJ once, Peg, I don't know, I'm going to tell you who it was off the air. I won't say it on the air, but every time he would turn the mic on, he would make this sound.
2: Oh, smacking your lips, all of that drives me crazy.
1: Slurping your stoop.
0: The worst.
2: Yeah.
0: What is your name?
2: My name is Joyce.
0: Joyce, you're calling from where?
2: I am calling, I live in Pelham, but right now I'm driving hands-free into Hudson.
0: Ooh, hands-free. Okay, thank you so much.
2: You're welcome.
0: I'm glad she said hands-free there. I was concerned about that for a second.
1: Well, you know, yeah, for a second, you know, I think she means hands-free as in she's not holding her phone, not just hands up in the air, you know?
0: Hopefully that's
1: unless
0: what
1: you're
0: she
1: in meant. An autonomous vehicle or something like that. But so keep your hands on the wheel, though. Just, you know. But thank you for not using your phone in your hand while you're driving. We appreciate that.
0: All right, so how are we looking out there on the roadways, Peg? We got anything happening?
1: Not really. We have some roadwork slowdowns right now. Southbound on the Spalding Turnpike getting through Dover, we've got one lane getting by there, so it's a little sluggish. But overall, we are seeing one delay right now, 101 West, as you're making your way. This one looks like it's in the Epping stretch. We're seeing a slowdown. We'll keep an eye and see if there's an accident there. Otherwise, the rest of the highways in New Hampshire checking out okay. Coming up from Massachusetts, 93 is heavy and slow, just south of 495, up to 113 in Methuen. I'm Peggy James. That's the latest from the WZID Traffic Network.
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0: Post Malone and Morgan Wallen on 95.7 WZID with Jim and Peg. And tomorrow is the Pet of the Week, Peg. It's my favorite day of the week for that reason.
1: Yeah, because, you know, the Manchester Animal Shelter shows up with a cutie looking for their forever home. And we never know. It's going to be a cat, a dog, or last week we had a bunny, right?
0: We did. I remember there was a rat once, too. Do you remember the rat? I don't know. It was a couple of years back. I don't know if the rat ever got adopted, but rats need love, too.
1: Sure they do, just not in my home. But anyway, that's only because I have a dog. Otherwise, I'd be all over that rat. We've had all kinds of reptiles and everything. So we don't know what it will be tomorrow. So make sure you're around, 3 o'clock-ish when they come in, and we'll do a Facebook Live, right?
0: 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It's only 4:19. I imagine things aren't heating up that badly yet, but you're the professional, so what do we got?
1: Yeah, you've imagined right. We do have a couple slowdowns. There's a slow spot in Candia on 101 in both directions, and pretty much road work slowing you down on Route 106 getting through Loudoun and the Spalding Turnpike southbound going through Dover. It's busy in Epping on Route 125 both directions. That's per usual about this time of day. Starting to fill in northbound on the Everett Turnpike through Merrimack. Not too bad so far. 101 in Bedford at the intersection of 114. That is a slow spot, especially if you're heading west going into Bedford and coming up from Massachusetts right now. You're in pretty good shape on Route 393 is filling in northbound from Wilmington up to the state line. I'm Peggy James. That's the latest from the WZID Traffic Network.
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Heavy downpours, a low of 64, and the stormy weather continues on Wednesday. Heavy rain, as much as an inch of rain possible, with highs in the upper 60s. With your Granite State forecast, I'm Peggy James.

So Taylor Swift has a new song out for Toy Story 5, the soundtrack, and now people are talking this could be her first Oscar nomination. Ooh, Taylor's got it all. I had

0: 95.7 WZID with Journey. It's Jim and Peg. Are you afraid of technology, Peg?
1: I don't think so. I think I'm not like great at it, but I'm not afraid of it.
0: I mean, like technology coming for us, like AI, robots, that kind of thing.
1: Oh yeah, terrified.
0: I mean, I'm terrified as well. You know this. We have robots literally in our parking lot.
1: Mm-hmm. Yes, exactly. Just wandering around. You're kind of getting used to them, which is strange.
0: Right? It is weird. They're different colors, too. The black ones say security on them. Actually, some of the red ones do, too. This is not a lie. This is actually happening in our parking lot. Next door, there is a building where they work on this stuff. Mm-hmm. And we often see them sort of rolling around. They're good, too. Like, if you drive near them, they move away from you and, you know.
1: Yeah.
0: But I'm terrified of AI.
1: I know. It's really coming on too fast. You know what I mean? It's just so fast, and things are changing so quickly. I don't know. I definitely have some fear. I appreciate it to a certain degree, but yeah, I worry.
0: I mean, if they could use it for like medical stuff, that would be great. But
1: yes,
0: so
1: exactly.
0: Elon Musk came out a long time ago saying that he was afraid that it was like summoning the demon. And in March of 25, they said that the odds of killer robots annihilating humanity is somewhere between 10 and 20%. That's way more than I'm comfortable with.
1: Okay.
0: But now, Elon is on board with it. He's like, there's no way to stop it, so let's just go with it. I don't like that either.
1: I know. It's like, so you're saying, Elon, it's inevitable, right? So just, you know, hold your breath and take the plunge. I don't know.
0: I take solace in the fact that we're a little older, Peg, and by the time they come for us, we may be gone already. I don't know.
1: Okay, well, there's a little uplifting Monday sermon. Thank you, Jim.
0: I'm sorry. It's kind of a morbid thing, but
1: No, I know. It's reality.
0: Yeah. Oh, man. Are we going to have traffic reports when the robots are driving all the cars? Like, how's that going to work?
1: Yeah, well, they're supposed to be just driving us around autonomously, so they won't listen to me. But if you're out in your car right now, do take heed to a couple of things happening. We do have road work slowing you down on Route 106 getting through Loudoun and Concord, 93 South, sluggish between exits 13 and 12. Not a big backup. The Everett Turnpike's moving pretty well so far. 125 at Epping, seeing some delays north and south. And if you're coming up from Massachusetts, no issues on Route 3, but 93 is heavy, just north of 495 in Andover, getting up into Methuen. 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I'm Peggy James. That's the latest from the WZID Traffic Network.
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1: Wow.
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1: Wow.
4: It is time for the Oh Wow song at 5, just a couple of minutes early, but that's okay. We got plenty of music to fill the space. Okay, so it was this date back in the year 1991. Do you remember the band Jesus Jones? They went to number 2 on the U.S. charts with this song right here. Unable to bump Bryan Adams' Everything I Do For You from a 7-week stay in the number 1 position. So this song was stuck at number 2, but great nonetheless. And it's an Oh Wow song at noon. Jesus Jones, right here, right now on WZID.

0: And speaking of 80s hair band rock stars, another lead singer from an 80s hair band was hospitalized. He was in pain for about a week, did some shows with the pain. I'll tell you who that was and what happened coming up on WZID.
1: Baby,

0: 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And there is a rock star that we know and love. We play here on ZID. He had. Wait a minute. What did he have, Peg?
1: I don't know.
0: You don't know what he had. I'm trying to play this, but nothing's working. Oh, there we go.
2: I'm afraid you've got kidney stones.
3: What else could it be?
2: It's kidney stones or kidney stones.
0: All right. You want to take a guess who had kidney stones?
1: Oh, I don't know. Who was it?
0: It was Bret Michaels from Poison.
1: Oh, no way.
0: Yeah,
1: huh.
0: He was in pain for about a week, and God bless him. He's 63, and he still was doing shows. He was, like, in pain. He's like, I'm still going to do these shows. And he did a bunch of them while in, like, excruciating pain, and then the next day he had to go into the hospital, and he's doing well now, so.
1: Oh, wow. I didn't know that. Thank you. Well,
0: You can play some Bret Michaels on 80 Saturday Night, some Poison.
1: I think that's a possibility. Yes, we'll work that in. Sure.
0: Yeah, I think that's a nice idea for Bret. Mm-hmm. And he looks good in the picture. He's got the devil horns up, the rock and roll sign, so I think we're all good to go.
1: Oh, good.
0: It's after 5 now, so are we looking okay on the roadways, or is it heat?
1: Yeah, we still are. You know, it's been a fairly mellow Monday. We do have a little bit of a slowdown on the Everett Turnpike north through Merrimack, that usual spot between exits 10 and the 11. A little sluggish on 293 south coming from the Manchester Mill Yard into Bedford, and 93 south in Concord between exits 14 and 12. Mild delays for you there. Everything else checked out okay. Coming up from Massachusetts, no problems on Route 3. Lighter than usual on 93 north. 495 north, however, you will lose some time making your way from Lawrence up towards Haverhill. 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I'm Peggy James. That's the latest from the WZID Traffic Network.
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2: You'll see some clouds tonight. We'll have a light breeze. Temperatures drop to the upper 50s to low 60s. Not so sunny for Tuesday. Morning clouds giving way to afternoon thunderstorms. Breezy, highs reaching about 81. Could be stormy tomorrow night with heavy downpours, a low of 64. And the stormy weather continues on Wednesday. Heavy rain, as much as an inch of rain possible, with highs in the upper 60s. With your Granite State forecast, I'm Peggy James.

0: that to be the biggest record of 1994. 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
1: They say the holy water's watered down, and this town's lost its faith. Our colors will fade eventually, so if our time is running out, day after day, we'll make the mundane a masterpiece. Oh my, my, oh my, my love, I take one look at you, you're taking me out.

0: 95.7 WZID with Cindy, Jim, and Peg. Peg, I follow this Instagram page, and it's called Old Friend Club, and it is a it's elderly people in an elderly home in the UK, and they ask them life questions, and they give us their advice.
1: Yeah,
0: so
1: this is funny.
0: Today's question is, the moment I knew I was a grown-up, Pauline, 84, says it's not happened yet.
1: She's got a lot of love here from comments. Oh, my goodness.
0: Yeah.
1: Pauline is a vibe. Team Pauline for sure. You know, Pauline, you are my people.
0: I know, right? Pauline's got her, that's the way to live a long life. Just never grow up.
1: Yeah. She's got the right. Although some people have some examples of when they first realized that they were grown up. One of them says, when I had my babies and they told me, you can go home now, my only thought was by myself without supervision from an adult.
0: Did you feel that way when you had your baby?
1: Oh, yeah, absolutely. You know, no one's going to come with me and tell me what to do here. And then somebody else says, oh, when I paid my first utility bill, that's the moment I knew I was a grown-up. But I love Pauline. Hasn't happened yet. She's 84, still waiting to grow up.
0: I love that, too. I like this one, too. Jackie77, she says, when I had my first boyfriend at 13. That's a little young to feel grown up, especially when you're in an adolescent relationship or whatever. But
1: yeah, okay. Yeah,
0: all right. Very nice. So we're coming up on 6 o'clock, about 15 minutes away. And how are we looking on the roadways? Anything happening out there?
1: Yeah, it's not too bad. You know, the Everett Turnpike north through Merrimack has just a little bit of a slowdown for you for about a mile or so, exit 10 to maybe 11, but really much lighter than the usual gridlock that we see in that location. No major delays on 93 from pretty much Salem up through Concord. You are moving well, coming up from Massachusetts right now. Wow, 93. No backups to report from Wilmington all the way up to the state line. Woo-hoo. So enjoy your nice, mellow Monday ride. I'm Peggy James. That's the latest from the WZID Traffic Network.
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0: Chainsmokers. That is Coldplay along with them. It's 95.7 WZID. We're rolling through 30 minutes of today's best music. One more check of traffic. Hopefully traffic's been easing out, but Peggy's going to give us those details just a couple minutes away.
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1: 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Do you work with great people the way I do? I mean, I get to work with Peg. I get to work with Neil, Marga, and Emily. So you can nominate your workplace for WZID's Great Job Award. 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It is once again time to check traffic. One last look at traffic. Peggy, how are we doing out there?
2: Been a pretty good Monday ride. We still have a little bit of a buildup on the Everett Turnpike northbound as you go through Merrimack, and also Daniel Webster Highway north, Route 3 getting through Merrimack. A little busy. Coming up from Massachusetts, we've been in good shape. No significant backups on Route 3. 93 lighter than usual, and 495 north slows just a bit getting through Lawrence. 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I'm Peggy James. That's the latest from the WZID Traffic Network.
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7: We'll see some clouds tonight. We'll have a light breeze. Temperatures drop to the upper 50s to low 60s. Not so sunny for Tuesday. Morning clouds giving way to afternoon thunderstorms. Breezy, highs reaching about 81. Could be stormy tomorrow night with heavy downpours, a low of 64. And the stormy weather continues on Wednesday. Heavy rain, as much as an inch of rain possible, with highs in the upper 60s. With your Granite State forecast, I'm Peggy James.

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It's 95.7 WZID. This is one of those songs that when I first heard it, I was like, I don't know. I'm not sure about it. And it slowly grew on me. And that's usually a sign that it's going to have longevity. Terry Styles' latest, American Girls. 95.7 WZID.

0: 95.7 WZID with Jim and Peg. And if you're looking for a great night out, Peg, I know you and I are always looking for stuff to do on the cheap because, you know, it's a tough economy out there right now. So this Thursday at 8 o'clock, another big SaveBigNH.com deal. What do we got?
1: Yeah, I love saving money. And this is great because it's a place that I actually know and love. It's, well, it's right downstairs from us, right? We're talking about Stark Brewing Company. They are right here in the Manchester Mill Yard. And you can get $50 worth of stuff, you know, certificate to spend there for just half price, $25. Now, I'm going to tell you, not only do they have some really great, you know, craft beers that they make right there, but I have seen before these drool-worthy burgers walk by when I've been there and was like, oh, that looks so good. But one of our coworkers here recently posted a fabulous looking salad that she enjoyed from Stark Brewing. So they got everything. You know, they've got the salads, they've got the burgers, they've got pizza, and you get it all for half price. $25 gets you $50 to spend at Stark Brewing, but got to be ready to grab it Thursday morning at 8, right?
0: Yeah, they go quickly. And it's funny you mentioned their burgers because I remember we're on the fifth floor and they're on the first floor of this building. And I remember there were times, and I don't know if you've experienced this in the air studio, it smells like burgers.
1: Yes, it's like they have a pipeline straight up five floors to us, and it goes right into the studio, and your mouth starts watering for one of those burgers. I think they do it on purpose. But, hey, you can try it out for yourself. Just go to SaveBigNH.com Thursday morning at 8 o'clock.
0: All right, Frank, that's going to do it for us. Delilah is up next, and we will talk to you mañana.
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1: Finish up the month of July and get ready for the last month of summer before the kids head back to school. Did you have a good weekend? I had such a great weekend. I'm so glad that you are here with me tonight. Kick off your shoes, sit back, and enjoy.

0: Mike. Hi, this is Delilah. Tell me your story. You're in love, yes?
1: Yes, very much so.
0: With?
1: Sandy. She's a wonderful, wonderful lady. I met her in at a bookstore. We met and started talking, and we really hit it off. We ended up going to a restaurant and had dinner, and we closed it. They were slamming down the chairs and the tables to let us know that they were closing. And then we went out, and we went out and sat in my truck, and we talked until like 2 in the morning. And just, it was wonderful.
0: So you were smitten from the get-go?
1: Oh, yes, most definitely. And now we're not seeing each other, so...
0: So after all this intense talking, snuggling, love and romance, she's giving you the boot?
1: Yeah, she's giving me the boot. I, you know, there was just so much that, I mean, I can go on and on and on.
0: Yeah, but the fact that none of that matters if her heart has grown cold and she's not into you anymore.
1: Yeah, well, I would say that's true, but I don't think that is completely true.
0: She went from hot to cold, it sounds like, in a very short time.
1: Very true.
0: But it's been my experience, when I have been the one that went from hot to cold, I never go back to hot again. You deserve something that's consistent, not on again, off again, on again, off again.
1: No, I hear you. I understand.
0: That's not healthy.
1: No, it probably isn't.
0: But I will find a song for your heart, because I can tell you love her to pieces.
1: Oh, yeah, I'd do anything for her. Absolutely anything.

0: The Tunnel to Towers Foundation is this evening's Delilah Dilemma sponsor. Born on America's darkest day of September 11th, the Tunnel to Towers Foundation has helped America's heroes ever since. Heroes like United States Army Sergeant William Bernard McKenna, who enlisted after 9/11 and served two tours in Iraq. Exposed to burn pits, McKenna later died from T-cell lymphoma, leaving his wife Dinah and daughters Caitlin and Sabrina. Tunnel to Towers honored Sergeant McKenna by paying off the family's mortgage in honor of his sacrifices. 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Tonight's Delilah's Dilemma is from Holly, who says, I'm in love with an amazing man. Years ago, we dated and lost touch. Then after 5 years, we reconnected and now we are engaged. He is the love of my life. He's helping me raise my two little girls that love him with all their heart. Our first year, we lived states away and we were lucky to see each other once a month. It was very hard, but we made it work. Now we live together and see each other every day. Best choice I ever made. Really. She goes on to say, my dilemma is that he is a workaholic. I'm proud of him for all that he's accomplished and he deserves the best. But he has a tendency to forget or push aside his promises to me because of his job. Sometimes I feel that his job is pulling us apart, or that it means more to him. At first, we would fight about it. He would say I come first, that he was just trying to take care of his family. I believe him, and I don't know if I'm being selfish or not. I want him here, and to do what he constantly promises to do. Now I just don't say anything, and I hold it all inside. I'm starting to resent him and his job. Am I wrong for feeling this way? Please help me. From a very confused Holly. Holly, I will have my words of wisdom coming up next. You're listening to Delilah on 95.7 WZID.
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Tonight's Delilah's Dilemma is from Holly. She and her two daughters moved in with her boyfriend. And though he makes promises to her, he doesn't follow through because he's a workaholic. Holly, you don't say what your boyfriend's profession is, what kind of job he has, or what you mean when you say he's a workaholic. There are people who are addicted to their jobs. There are people who are addicted to projects, and no matter how much they take on and no matter how much they produce, it's never enough. And their family comes second or third or fourth or fifth. But because you don't describe his behaviors at all, except that he's breaking promises, I have nothing to go on here except that he's a hardworking man who's trying to provide for you and the girls. So if he is working more than 50, 60 hours a week, the bottom line is 40 hours a week. But if you're trying to make ends meet in this economy, in this world, usually it means working two jobs or working 50, 55, 60 hours a week. And if it is more than that, if he's working more than 10 hours a day, he is probably a workaholic. Either that or he's just a very dedicated young man and his chosen profession is demanding more of him right now than it should be. 60 hours a week. And if it is more than that, if he's working more than 10 hours a day, he is probably a workaholic. Either that or he's just a very dedicated young man and his chosen profession is demanding more of him right now than it should be. But that

You can't make commitments, blow them off, and then say, oh, well, I was working. It doesn't work that way. That's not what love is all about. So you two are going to have to learn to communicate, and then you are going to have to trust your judgment. So open

0: Welcome to your Monday night. Welcome to a place where we try hard not to judge anyone. You know, there's an old book that says, judge ye not, lest ye be judged. You know, if somebody were to make a list of all of my shortcomings, all of my character defects, all of the things that I have done wrong in my life, or people that I've hurt or betrayed or whatever, it would be a really, really long list. So I am in no position, trust me, to judge you or anyone. But we do try to support each other, to encourage each other. It's a safe place where you can come and share your life through your stories, your dedications, your letters and email messages you send me. Welcome aboard. I hope you feel welcome here. 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

0: who is this?
1: This is Megan.
0: Hi, Megan. What can I do for you tonight?
1: Actually, I'm traveling back home and been on the road for a little while, so I need some entertainment, and I kind of want to send a little dedication to a very, very good friend of mine. We actually were more than friends before I moved away, and it was kind of a new love at first sight kind of thing, and then I moved away and kind of just turned into just a friendship, because that's what, you know, he wanted. So just wanted to send a little dedication out to him.
0: A little dedication that says, okay, we're friends. I love you! I stupid
1: exactly.
0: love you! How can we just be friends when I want to kiss you and spend my life loving you?
1: I know.
0: Okay.
1: That's exactly how I feel. It was kind of a love at first sight kind of thing. I've never felt so comfortable with somebody ever. I've had plenty of boyfriends and all that, but never somebody that I could actually consider like a soulmate. So it was kind of it was really, really special. So
0: okay, have a good drive.
1: All right.

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1: And I hope you're ready to relax and unwind tonight, because we are ready to help you do just that. We're going to be taking your calls, sharing your stories, playing music to touch your heart all night long.